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1: With your weather flash for Whitley City, I'm Will Walker on Hay 98. 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Starting tonight, an extreme heat warning is in effect until July 3rd. Later tonight, mostly clear with a low around 73. A slight chance of showers and thunderstorms Thursday night. Partly cloudy with a low around 74. Currently, it's 86 and a slight thunderstorm. I'm Will Walker with your weather flash.
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I know this is the same road I took the day I left home, but it sure looks different now. 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
1: With your weather flash for Whitley City, I'm Will Walker on Hay 98. 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Starting tonight, an extreme heat warning is in effect until July 3rd. Later tonight, mostly clear with a low around 73. A slight chance of showers and thunderstorms Thursday night. Partly cloudy with a low around 74. Currently, it's 84 and thunderstorms. I'm Will Walker with your weather flash.
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1: With your weather flash for Whitley City, I'm Will Walker on Hay98. 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Starting tonight, an extreme heat warning is in effect until July 3rd. Later tonight, mostly clear with a low around 73. A slight chance of showers and thunderstorms Thursday night. Partly cloudy with a low around 74. Currently, it's 82 and thunderstorms. I'm Will Walker with your weather flash.
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3: With your weather flash for Whitley City, I'm Will Walker on Hay 98. 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Starting tonight, an extreme heat warning is in effect until July 3rd. Later tonight, mostly clear with a low around 73. Tomorrow, sunny skies with a high near 94 and a slight chance of rain. This evening, a slight chance of showers and thunderstorms. Partly cloudy with a low around 74. Currently, it's 80 and thunderstorms. I'm Will Walker with your weather flash.
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1: With your weather flash for Whitley City, I'm Will Walker on Hay 98. 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Starting tonight, an extreme heat warning is in effect until July 3rd. Later tonight, mostly clear with a low around 73. Tomorrow, sunny skies with a high near 94 and a slight chance of rain. Thursday night brings a slight chance of showers and thunderstorms. Partly cloudy with a low around 74. Currently, it's 77 and clear. I'm Will Walker with your weather flash.
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As the years passed and I grew older, Mama did too. Pretty soon she stopped singing and laughing, or she'd hardly even eat. And I began staying away from home on the weekdays. I wouldn't come home from school till way past dark. I was too busy having some kind of fun, either messing around with some gal or hanging around the local truck stop, talking with my buddies about all the big rigs that were all the time rolling in, and talking about all the crazy places we never been, like California. But one day the county sheriff come up to me. He said they found my mama wandering all by herself in the middle of the highway crying. She was trying, of all things, Lord, to flag down one of them big old rigs with her pocket handkerchief. 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I got a job unloading rigs down at the local freight yard. Pretty soon I had a rig of my own, and I left my hometown on my very first run to Frisco. Well, that was 3 years ago today, and I ain't been back home in all that time.

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He said, son, I'm afraid that you in this picture was the best your mama ever had.

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1: With your weather flash for Whitley City, I'm Will Walker on Hay 98. 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Starting tonight, an extreme heat warning is in effect until tomorrow evening for the listening area. Later tonight, a slight chance of showers and thunderstorms, partly cloudy, with a low near 74. Looking ahead to Friday, a chance of showers and thunderstorms, mostly sunny with a high near 94. Currently it's 75 and clear. I'm Will Walker with your weather flash.
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I've lost count of the hours, and I've lost track of the days. In fact, I've lost just about everything since you went away. 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And that's one thing that no one can mar. I don't know who you're with. 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And I love you wherever you are.

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There's a yellow rose in Texas that I'm gonna see. Nobody else could miss her, not half as much as me. She cried so when I left her,

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1: With your weather flash for Whitley City, I'm Will Walker on Hay 98. 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Starting tonight, an extreme heat warning is in effect until tomorrow evening for the listening area. Later tonight, mostly clear with a low around 74. Thursday brings sunny skies with a high near 93. A slight chance of showers and thunderstorms is possible. Currently, it's 73 and clear. I'm Will Walker with your weather flash.
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0: Now, I'm a fellow with a heart of gold, with the ways of a gentleman, I've been told, the kind of fellow that wouldn't even harm a flea. But if me and a certain character met, the guy that invented the cigarette, I'd murder that son of a gun in the first degree. It ain't that I don't smoke myself, and I don't reckon they'll hinder your health. I've smoked them all my life, and I ain't dead yet. But nicotine slaves are all the same. At a petting party or a poker game, everything's got to stop while you have that cigarette. Smoke, smoke, smoke that cigarette. Puff, puff, puff, and if you puff yourself to death, tell St. Peter at the Golden Gate that you hate to make him wait, but you just gotta have another cigarette. Now, in a game of chance the other night, old Dame Fortune was a-doing me right, and the kings and queens just kept on coming round. Now, I got a full and I bet it high, but my bluff didn't work on a certain guy. He just kept on raising and laying his money down. And he'd raise me and I'd raise him, and I sweated blood, you gotta sink or swim. And he finally called and couldn't raise the bet. I said, ace is full, pal, how about you? He said, I'll tell you in a minute or two. Right now, I just gotta have another cigarette.
1: Smoke that cigarette. Puff, puff, puff, and if you puff yourself to death,
0: tell St. Peter at the Golden Gate that you hate to make him wait. But

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She said she loved me, and it seemed to me that things were just about like they ought to be, so hand in hand we strolled down Lover's Lane. She was oh so far from a chunk of ice, and our smooching party was going real nice, and so help me, Hannah, I think I'd have been there yet. I give her a kiss and a little squeeze, and she said, "Would you excuse me, please, but I just gotta have another cigarette." Smoke, smoke, smoke that cigarette. Puff, puff, puff, and if you puff yourself to death, tell St. Peter at the door.

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She is on her way to Little Rock, and Little Rock can't wait. 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

What has lasted 250 years and boasts over 400 million bosses? Well, here's a clue. You're one of the bosses, and so am I. And our boardroom is this country. And we decide where we go and what we do with our votes. We think it's time to celebrate that idea, and we'll do it this weekend with our feature of Country Stars and Stripes on Rick Jackson's Country Classics. 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

He could sell you a warrant, he could revoke your rights, still come off as your friend in the camera lights, and he'll run negative ads if he has to win. He'll go back on his word and he will shed his old skin.

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1: With your weather flash for Whitley City, I'm Will Walker on Hay 98. 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Starting tonight, an extreme heat warning is in effect until tomorrow evening for the listening area. Later tonight, mostly clear with a low around 74. Thursday brings sunny skies with a high near 93. A slight chance of showers and thunderstorms is possible. Currently, it's 73 and clear. I'm Will Walker with your weather flash.
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1: With your weather flash for Whitley City, I'm Will Walker on Hay98. 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Starting tonight, an extreme heat warning is in effect until tomorrow evening for the listening area. Later tonight, mostly clear with a low around 74. Thursday brings sunny skies with a high near 93. A slight chance of showers and thunderstorms is possible Thursday night. Partly cloudy with a low around 75. Currently it's 72 and clear. I'm Will Walker with your weather flash.
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3: 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Starting this morning, an extreme heat warning is in effect until 8 p.m. tonight for the listening area. Today, sunny with a high near 93. A slight chance of rain later. Tonight, partly cloudy with a low around 75. A slight chance of showers and thunderstorms. Currently, it's 72 and clear. I'm Will Walker with your weather flash.
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1: NBC News Radio, I'm Mark Mayfield. The United States is advancing to the next stage of the World Cup. The Stars and Stripes shut out Bosnia 2-0 from Santa Clara. Team USA faces Belgium in the round of 16 from Seattle on Monday. The latest round of talks between the U.S. and Iran have ended with no major developments. Here's Tammy Trujillo.
2: Officials in Qatar, though, claim there was positive progress in the talks that wrapped up Wednesday in Doha. Negotiators for the two countries reportedly spent both days discussing the Strait of Hormuz and unfreezing Iranian funds. President Trump said Wednesday the two sides were making progress and told reporters that, quote, the denuclearization of Iran is moving along well. The next meeting between the U.S. and Iran will take place after the funeral for Iran's late supreme leader, Ayatollah Khamenei, who is due to be buried next week. I'm Tammy Trujillo.
1: And a woman is recovering after surviving a roughly 1,500-foot fall while climbing California's Mount Shasta. Mark Mayfield, NBC News Radio.
3: With your weather flash for Whitley City, I'm Sarah Silver on Hay 98. 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Starting today, an extreme heat warning is in effect until 8 p.m. tomorrow for the listening area. This morning, sunny with a high near 93. A slight chance of showers and thunderstorms tonight, partly cloudy with a low around 75. Looking ahead to Friday, sunny with a high near 94. Currently, it's 71 and clear. I'm Sarah Silver with your weather flash.
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6: Heading into the 6 o'clock hour on this Thursday, July 2nd, 2026. Adam Phillips here on the Free Range Mornings program, Hay 98, Whitley City. Let's start you off with Delbert McClinton doing Jambalaya.

This one from Alabama, of course. If you're going to play in Texas, yeah, you got to have a fiddle in the band. Jambalaya before that, done by Delbert McClinton. Here's Britt Taylor, one of her latest called All for Sale.

0: New from Essence and Gold Country. That's called Did You Sleep? Right here on Hey 98. Britt Taylor before that doing All for Sale. 6:15, time for the Old Farmer's Almanac.
1: It's being called one of the biggest ice cream breakthroughs in decades. And we have the scoop on the Old Farmer's Almanac Radio Report.
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1: 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Comedian Larry David celebrates a birthday, and on this day in 1964, the country's Civil Rights Act was signed into law. July is National Ice Cream Month, and there's good news to share about America's favorite dessert. 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Scientists discovered that when banana plant fibers are mixed into ice cream, it significantly slows the rate of melting, improves its creaminess, and extends shelf life. 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The vision of a leisurely cone that doesn't drip all over your pants and shoes may soon be more than just a dream. 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

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Sports update coming up at 6:30, news block at 7. Here's one from the Weary Ramblers. This is called Roll On Rose.

Mike Reed doing that one for us. Yeah, Walk on Faith on Free Range Mornings. And the Weary Ramblers just before that, one of their latest called Roll on Rose. Here's a new one from Ringo Starr, Returning Without Tears.

0: Oh, the man in black right there, Johnny Cash, doing his classic Folsom Prison Blues. Before that, Ringo Starr with a new song called Returning Without Tears. 6:30 on Hay 98, time for a sports update from NBC.
1: For the first time in 24 years, the U.S. has won a World Cup knockout round match, blanking Bosnia-Herzegovina 2-0. Striker Flo Balogun scored the first U.S. goal, but later was whistled for a red card. Balogun to be out for the round of 16 match against Belgium Monday. A big NBA trade is being reported. The Celtics dealing Jaylen Brown to the Sixers for Paul George and four draft picks, including two first-rounders. The Celtics, meanwhile, added a piece in free agency as well, agreeing to a three-year deal with center Mitchell Robinson coming off his championship run with the Knicks. Baseball action included another loss for the slumping Yankees, falling 6-2 in 11 innings to Detroit, their seventh loss in a row. Manager Aaron Boone:
2: we're capable of way more. Look, you're gonna have stretches where it's tough, where you're missing some guys, but this was a really difficult week for us offensively, and coupled with, you know, with that not playing clean enough.
1: Tampa Bay won in seven straight, 4-0 over the Royals. The Rays now lead the Yanks by 3.5 games in the AL East. I'm Matt McCoy.
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4: 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Starting today, an extreme heat warning is in effect until tomorrow evening for the listening area. This morning, sunny with a high near 93. A slight chance of showers and thunderstorms tonight. Partly cloudy with a low around 75. Looking ahead to Friday, sunny with highs near 94. Currently, it's 70 and clear. I'm Sarah Silver with your weather flash.
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0: 6:33 is our time. Moving on here, news block on the way, 7 o'clock this morning. Stay with us for that. In the meantime, let's go to Paul Coffin for one of his latest. This is called Ain't No Crime on Free Range Mornings.

0: New one there from Clay Street Unit. Help from Lindsay Liu on Choctaw County. We had Thanks to You from Emmylou Harris. Mary Chapin Carpenter, her cover of the Mark Knopfler tune, The Bug. And Ain't No Crime from Paul Coffin. Starting us off.
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2: 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In the meantime, let's go to a couple of brand new tunes, starting with Elizabeth Cook and Evan Felker. This is Razor Wire Wall.

New one there from Alex Amen. That's called California Blues. Before that, Razor Wire Wall. New from Elizabeth Cook with help from Evan Felker. About 3 minutes away from 7, news block at the top of the hour. And taking us on up to news time, here's Guy Clark.

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2: Now that it's July, several new laws will be going into effect this month across the Commonwealth. Several measures focus on school safety, including allowing bus cameras to penalize drivers who ignore stop arms and requiring districts to adopt strict expulsion policies for violent students. Other laws address criminal justice, such as requiring people serving life sentences to serve at least 30 years before parole and extending the statute of limitations for certain grand jury related offenses. Lawmakers also approved changes related to public safety and firearms, including provisional concealed carry licenses for 18 to 20-year-olds. The Kentucky General Assembly passed 201 bills during the 2026 legislative session, with most taking effect on July 15th. They can burn you, and they can kill you. A trauma surgeon is warning of the dangers of fireworks this 4th of July holiday week. Dr. Matt Bozeman at University of Louisville Hospital has treated a lot of hand and facial burns from fireworks accidents in past years. He's even seen people killed by exploding fireworks that hit them in the head.
3: Hand injuries are the biggest one. You know, you're holding a bottle rocket or some sort of explosive, or you light one that kind of fell over. A big one, you know, a big don't is if one lights and doesn't immediately go off, as you might expect, don't try to relight it because it can go off almost immediately.
2: If you are burned by fireworks, Dr. Bozeman recommends treating it with cool water for 15 to 20 minutes until you can get professional help. His best advice, leave the fireworks to the professionals. More news coming your way in an hour. I'm Joe Lincoln.
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8: NBC News Radio, I'm Mark Mayfield. The United States is advancing to the next stage of the World Cup. The Stars and Stripes shut out Bosnia 2-0 from Santa Clara. Team USA faces Belgium in the round of 16 from Seattle on Monday. The latest round of talks between the U.S. and Iran have ended with no major developments. Here's Tammy Trujillo.
9: Officials in Qatar, though, claim there was positive progress in the talks that wrapped up Wednesday in Doha. Negotiators for the two countries reportedly spent both days discussing the Strait of Hormuz and unfreezing Iranian funds. President Trump said Wednesday the two sides were making progress and told reporters that, quote, the denuclearization of Iran is moving along well. The next meeting between the U.S. and Iran will take place after the funeral for Iran's late supreme leader, Ayatollah Khamenei, who is due to be buried next week. I'm Tammy Trujillo.
8: And a woman is recovering after surviving a roughly 1,500-foot fall while climbing California's Mount Shasta. Mark Mayfield, NBC News Radio.
10: With your weather flash for Whitley City, I'm Sarah Silver on Hay 98. 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Starting today, an extreme heat warning is in effect until 8 p.m. A special weather statement has also been issued. This morning, sunny with a high near 93. A slight chance of showers and thunderstorms tonight, partly cloudy with a low around 75. Currently, it's 70 and clear. I'm Sarah Silver with your weather flash.
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15: Today is Thursday, July 2nd. Today is the 183rd day of the year, with 182 days remaining in 2026. The extreme heat continues to be the major story this week, expecting highs in the 90s today. Heat index values well above 100. We do have an extreme heat warning still in effect until 8 p.m. on Friday. During this time, drink plenty of fluid, stay in air-conditioned areas if you can, stay out of the sun, and check on relatives and neighbors. Do not leave young children and pets in unattended vehicles. Remember, cars' interiors can reach lethal temperatures in a matter of minutes. Again, the extreme heat warning in effect until 8 p.m. on Friday. Sunny and hot today, highs in the 90s, heat index values above 100, and then pretty much the same situation for Friday. Summer feeding program continues from the McCrary County School District every Thursday this summer from 12 to 2. Meal distribution going on at both McCrary Middle School and Pinot Intermediate School for ages up to 18. Summer feeding program Thursdays 12 to 2, Pinot Intermediate and McCrary Middle School.
16: For the Daily Yonder and Public News Service, this is the news from rural America. Rural voters with slower postal service can rest easy ahead of the November 3rd midterms, knowing their ballots will be counted. A U.S. Supreme Court ruling upheld a grace period in 30 states that allows tabulation of mail-in ballots postmarked by and received within 5 days of an election. Bernadette Reyes with the UCLA Voting Rights Project says the grace period helps rural voters who experience disabilities or transportation issues.
17: Having interference with this really important and accessible method of voting would do tremendous damage.
16: In another ruling, the court protected the makers of Roundup from cancer lawsuits based on state laws. A Midwest gardener claimed he wasn't warned the weed killer, made by Monsanto, now Bayer, could cause his lymphoma. The court's ruling exempts thousands of similar lawsuits. Doctor and Montana lawmaker Melody Cunningham calls that a public health travesty.
18: To ignore safety signals, not just cancer signals, but other safety signals about patients and people's health.
16: Farmers who dream of more leisure time are eyeing robots. Everything from revolutionary milking machines to weed whackers. A University of Minnesota team led by Eric Buchanan is testing autonomous weed cutters that reduce pollution because they don't use fossil fuels. As they zigzag across the rows, he says they're creating new efficiencies.
19: In that regime, 30 one-row robot can do the same work as one 30-row implement pulled behind a huge tractor.
16: Minnesota farmers have until August 11th to apply for a state grant for new electric-powered machinery. For the Daily Yonder and Public News Service, I'm Roz Brown. 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
15: 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Bookmobile today covering the Holly Hill Route, Bethel Road, East 92, Stevens Mill. Now, the bookmobile off the road Friday, they will be taking part in the parade in Stearns, part of America's 250th anniversary. Saturday, of course, the parade starts at 6 through Stearns. Bookmobile taking part in that. Now, the library is going to be closed both Friday and Saturday for the July 4th holiday. So, library closed Friday and Saturday. Turning to this date in history, today is July 2nd. 1776 on this date, the Declaration of Independence resolution was adopted by the Continental Congress in Philadelphia, Pennsylvania. The resolution had been introduced on June 7th by Richard Henry Lee of Virginia. The resolution prepared the way for adoption on July 4th of the actual Declaration of Independence. But the resolution adopted this date, 1776. 1788 on this date, the Constitution of the U.S. took effect. Cyrus Griffin of Virginia, the president of the Congress at the time, announced the Constitution had been ratified by the required nine states, New Hampshire being the ninth, on June 21st, and a committee was appointed to make preparations for the change of government. On this date in 1881, President James A. Garfield was shot as he entered the railway station in Washington, D.C. He died September 19th of that year, never having recovered from the wound. The assassin was hanged June 30th, 1882. James A. Garfield, the president, shot this date, 1881. Amelia Earhart disappeared on this date in 1937. Her planned around-the-world trip via the Equinox would have been the longest ever made. Having completed 22,000 miles of the journey, Earhart, accompanied by navigator Fred Noonan, took off on this date from Ley, New Guinea, for the final 7,000 miles over the Pacific Ocean. And they were never seen again. Amelia Earhart disappearing this date, 1937. And the Civil Rights Act of 1964, signed into law by President Lyndon Johnson on this date, prohibiting discrimination on the basis of race in public accommodations, in publicly owned or operated facilities, in employment, and in union membership, and in registration of voters. The Civil Rights Act of 1964 signed on this date.
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15: 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It is Community Action News. McCrary County Celebration of America's 250th is going to be this Saturday, July 4th, in downtown Stearns. Activities include the Farmers Market setup from 9 a.m. until 5 p.m., so they're going to extend their hours and be in downtown Stearns starting at 9 a.m. on Saturday for the Farmers Market. Art and quilt exhibits from 10 a.m. to 9 p.m. in Stearns. Food trucks and vendors starting at 2 p.m. Also, Civil War camp reenactors and cannon firings taking place in the afternoon. A parade through Stearns starting at 6 p.m. Presentation of colors, comments by Judge Green, the historic Stearns whistle blowing, all of that Saturday evening, followed by live music on the museum steps. And of course, fireworks after dark at about 9:45. All of that going on this Saturday, July 4th, in downtown Stearns. The Mountain Craft Center having their monthly meeting next Tuesday, July 7th. That'll be at 11 a.m. at the VFW building, downtown Whitley City. And New Hope Baptist Church on Justice Mine Road in Stearns is having a singing with Shepherd's Way. It's going to be next Saturday, July 11th at 6 p.m. Dinner will also be served, and everyone welcome. Saturday, July 11th starts at 6, the singing and dinner at New Hope Baptist Church. Community Action, part of our news block, weekdays at 7, noon, and 5.

Marvin Rainwater would have been 101 today. Yeah, there he is doing Gonna Find Me a Bluebird. Marvin Rainwater, born July 2nd, 1925. He passed away back in 1994. Well, good morning to you. 16 minutes after 7. Adam Phillips here on the Free Range Mornings program, Hay 98, Whitley City, starting off with around 71 degrees. Kind of a familiar tune this week, huh? We're starting off in the lower 70s, then we climb into the 90s, and feels more like triple digits, and that's pretty much what we're going to see today. Sunny and hot, high 93, heat index values around 101. Extreme heat warning still in effect now, at least through 8 p.m. on Friday. Again, 71 degrees right now. Thursday morning, July 2nd, 2026. And look at that, it's now 17 minutes after 7. Time keeps ticking on here. Let's go back 106 years to 1920 on this date. That's when Arthur Kent was born. He wrote this song done by Willie Nelson.

left home when I was three, and he didn't leave much to Ma and me. Just this old guitar and an empty bottle of booze. Now, I don't blame him because he run and hid, but the meanest thing that he ever did was before he left, he went and named me Sue. Well, he must have thought that it was quite a joke, and it got a lot of laughs from lots of folks. Seems I had to fight my whole life through. Some gal would giggle and I'd get red, and some guy'd laugh and I'd bust his head. 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

0: 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Well, I knew that snake was my own sweet dad from a worn-out picture that my mother'd had. And I knew that scar on his cheek and his evil eye. 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And I said, my name is Sue. Well, I hit him hard right between the eyes, and he went down, but to my surprise, come up with a knife and cut off a piece of my ear. But I busted a chair right across his teeth, and we crashed through the wall and into the street, kicking and a-gouging in the mud and the blood and the beer. I tell you, I've fought tougher men, but I really can't remember when. He kicked like a mule and he bit like a crocodile. I heard him laugh and then I heard him cuss, and he went for his gun and I pulled mine first. He stood there looking at me and I saw him smile. He said, son, this world is rough, and if a man's gonna make it, he's gotta be tough. And I know I wouldn't be there to help you along. So I give you that name and I said goodbye. I knew you'd have to get tough or die. And it's that name that helped to make you strong. Said, now you just fought one hell of a fight, and I know you hate me and you got the right to kill me now, and I wouldn't blame you if you do. But you ought to thank me before I die for the gravel in your guts and the spit in your eye, cause I'm the that named you Sue. Yeah, what could I do? What could I do? I got all choked up and I threw down my gun, called him a paw and he called me a son, and I come away with a different point of view. And I think about him now and then, every time I try and every time I win. And if I ever have a son, I think I'm gonna name him Bill or George, anything but Sue. I still hate that.
1: Yes, written, of course, by Shel Silverstein, done by Johnny Cash, and released by Columbia Records on this date in 1969. That is Johnny with A Boy Named Sue. Willie Nelson, before that, Bring Me Sunshine, written by Arthur Kent, born on this date in 1969.

720. 7:23, sports coming up, bottom of the hour, 7:30. In the meantime, let's go back to 1956 on this date, 70 years ago. That's when Elvis recorded this song. You ain't

0: There you go, Huey Lewis and the News, The Power of Love. Johnny Cola, guitarist and sax player with the group, born on this date, 1952, 74 years ago, and 70 years ago today, on July 2nd, 1956, Elvis recorded Hound Dog. We heard that too. Hey, 98, Whitley City, 7:30, time for sports, brought to you by Primetime Air Heating and Cooling.
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2: It is Thursday, July 2nd, just before the big weekend, Kentucky. How are you? I'm Scott Fitzgerald. Let's talk sports, shall we? At the World Cup last night, a nation's eyes were on Santa Clara, California.
3: Camry, only man there, able to steer it to Adams, flicks it along Tillman. He's got Balogun making a run off him. Can he get around to that ball? They're going to flush it. Balogun scores! Full Balogun, first to react to the deflection. He'll do the LeBron celebration. It's 1-0 U.S.
2: Yeah, the U.S. men's national team is headed to the World Cup round of 16, but it wasn't easy. Flo Balogun gave the Americans that 1-0 lead before a controversial VAR review resulted in a red card after halftime that forced the U.S. to play with 10 men. Bosnia turned up the pressure, but Malik Tillman sealed the deal with a 2-0 victory and a late goal. It's the U.S.'s first World Cup knockout win since 2002, but Flo will miss Monday's round of 16 matchup against always tough Belgium. Teammate Tim Ream's message to Flo.
4: We have him. We've got his back. You can't change what happened, but we're going to go out and we're going to fight so he can play another game. You know, we fought out there for him for, 35 minutes. It's going to be the exact same in the next game. And, you know, I looked him dead in the eye and said, don't worry about it. We've got you.
2: Belgium scored twice in the dying minutes as they beat Senegal 3-2 in penalty kicks. It'll be the U.S. and Belgium Monday, 8 o'clock in Seattle. And to baseball, the Reds, well, they're trying to stop the bleeding against the Milwaukee Brewers. They have just been a thorn in their side. They fell again last night, 4-2. Big storyline, however, continues to be Matt McClain. He made his first career start in center field, making a highlight running catch on the warning track. They'll turn the page quickly. Game 4 is set for this afternoon. And the horse racing Golden Temple may have skipped the Jim Dandy, but the ripple effect, well, that's affecting a major showdown at Saratoga. Renegade, who came within a neck of Golden Temple in the Derby, and Commandment, runner-up to him in the Belmont, are expected to headline the Grade 2 Jim Dandy on August 1st. And racing gets back at Ellis Park tomorrow. The meet will be highlighted by the $400,000 Ellis Park Derby in August and more than $4 million in stakes races overall. Have a great day, Kentucky.
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8: With your weather flash for Whitley City, I'm Sarah Silver on Hay 98. 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Starting today, an extreme heat warning is in effect until 8 p.m. A special weather statement has also been issued. This morning, sunny with a high near 93. Tonight, a slight chance of showers and thunderstorms. Partly cloudy with a low around 75. Currently, it's 71 and clear. I'm Sarah Silver with your weather flash.
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0: 7:35 is our time on this Thursday morning, July 2nd, 2026. On this date in 1995, the astronauts aboard the Atlantis space shuttle got their wake-up call from Jimmy Buffett.

have Ray Wiley Hubbard doing that one for us, If Heaven Is Not a Place to Go. Well, he's got a brand new one out. Yeah, here's Ray Wiley Hubbard with a new one called Dog or Wolf on Free Range Mornings.

0: you go, Guy Clark doing that song for us. That is Hemingway's Whiskey. And it was on this date 65 years ago, July 2nd, 1961, that author Ernest Hemingway died of a self-inflicted gunshot wound at his home. Guy Clark there doing Hemingway's Whiskey. 7:48 is her time. Still have the extreme heat warning in effect till 8 p.m. on Friday. Going to be sunny and hot today with highs around 93. Heat index values into the triple digits up to around 101. Certainly be careful out there.
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0: 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Let's go to the new album, Union Made, from the Old Crow Medicine Show. Help from Ray Benson on this one. It's called Lincoln Highway.

Joey Lee right there. She never spoke Spanish to me. Before that, Old Crow Medicine Show from their new album Union Made, help from Ray Benson on Lincoln Highway. 3 minutes away from 8, 7:57 is our time. Let's go to Mike Cross here. This is one called Uncle Josh.

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1: This is Dakota Livesay chronicling another true story taken from the 1800s, a time known to all as the Old West. When we think of frontier newspapers, we often think of them as dispensing news to the immigrants, but they were used for much more than just news.

0: Frontier newspapers had a far broader use than just for dispensing news. For instance, the first newspaper in the Dakotas started printing on July 2, 1859. In 1862, the Santee Sioux raided the town where it was located. The Sioux dumped the press in the river. The Indians took the lead type back to their village and melted it down to make inlaid designs for, of all things, their peace pipes. Following the passing of the Homestead Law in 1863, newspapers carried very little news. When a person filed a homestead, he had to advertise a proving up notice. Some newspapers contained as many as 2,000 of these notices. At the rate of $5 a notice, a publisher could make up to $10,000 per issue. The editor of the Deadwood newspaper became too ill to set type for his newspaper. But on a Saturday night, typesetters from the area would come to Deadwood for drinking and socializing. So the editor devised a weekly contest between the typesetters with the prize, a bottle of whiskey. Coincidentally, following the contest, the paper was ready for the press. But the most unique use of a newspaper was when President Harrison was to sign the newspapers admitting North and South Dakota to the Union. Not wanting to show favoritism between the two, each document was placed inside a newspaper with only the signature part showing. The documents were signed and the newspapers were shuffled, so no one knew which state came into the Union first. You've just heard another story from Old West Radio. I'm Dakota Livesay.
1: 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Starting today, an extreme heat warning is in effect until 8 p.m. We'll see sunny skies with a high near 93 degrees. Tonight brings a slight chance of showers and thunderstorms, partly cloudy with a low around 75. Looking ahead to Friday, sunny conditions will bring a high near 94. Currently, it's 73 and clear. I'm Sarah Silver with your weather flash.
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0: There you go. That's a brand new one from Bill Kirchen. It's called City Mix right here on Free Range Mornings. Mike Henderson and the Blue Bloods in there, Pay Bo Diddley. And, of course, we started with Tom Petty doing You're So Bad. Hey, 98, Whitley City, 8:15 is our time.
1: It's being called one of the biggest ice cream breakthroughs in decades. And we have the scoop on the Old Farmer's Almanac Radio Report.
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1: 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Comedian Larry David celebrates a birthday, and on this day in 1964, the country's Civil Rights Act was signed into law. July is National Ice Cream Month, and there's good news to share about America's favorite dessert. Melt-resistant ice cream is a real possibility. Scientists discovered that when banana plant fibers are mixed into ice cream, it significantly slows the rate of melting, improves its creaminess, and extends shelf life. The microscopic cellulose fibers, a banana harvest byproduct, could also replace fats in conventional ice cream. The vision of a leisurely cone that doesn't drip all over your pants and shoes may soon be more than just a dream. This is the 21st century, after all. That's the Old Farmer's Almanac Radio Report. 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
0: All right, sounds good. Let's have a scoop or two. How about it? All right, the Old Farmer's Almanac, weekday morning, 6:15 and 8:15. Still have the extreme heat warning in effect. That's in effect today and tomorrow as well, right up till 8 o'clock Friday. Sunny and hot today, highs in the 90s. Heat index values into the triple digits, so just be aware of that. 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We'll have your live calls coming up 8:30 this morning.
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2: 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And, of course, the recorded replay, 4:30 in the afternoon. 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And if you are just calling back to get a number that was on the program, please wait till after the show to call back or listen to the recorded replay at 4:30 in the afternoon. Again, our number here, Thursday morning, 376-2218. 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Right now, calls coming in, so let's get to it. 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
4: Hey, Adam.
2: Hey.
4: I got rid of my wheels for me.
2: Oh, you did? Okay, great. Glad to hear that.
4: Yeah, and I appreciate it a lot.
2: Well, thank you very much for calling in, letting me know. Anything else today, or is that it?
4: That'd be it right
2: okay.
4: now.
2: Okay, well, listen, you have a good day and try to stay cool.
4: And you too.
2: Okay, thanks a lot. Have a good day. All right, so Archie calling in, let us know he got rid of those Kia wheels that he was selling. So glad to hear that. Hopefully moved them on to somebody else that can use them. And let's see if we can help somebody else out this morning. Good morning, Swap and Shop.
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2: 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Still have the extreme heat warning in effect today and tomorrow, right up till 8 o'clock Friday. Keep in mind, drink plenty of fluids if you have to be out. Stay in air conditioning if you can. Stay out of the sun and, well, check on relatives and neighbors who may not have proper air conditioning, too. So keep all of that in mind. Do not leave young children or pets unattended in vehicles. Keep in mind that car interiors can reach lethal temperatures in a matter of minutes. Keep all of that in mind. High is going to be in the 90s. Heat index values, triple digits today. We will be right back after this.
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2: Part City. Moving right along here, Thursday morning, 376-2218 is our number. Let's continue on. Good morning, Swap and Shop.
9: Good morning.
2: Hey.
9: Hey, I have a free dog house for a big dog. 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
2: Okay, I'll get this on for you.
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10: Hey, Adam, I've got a few things here this morning, if you don't mind. I got a 24-foot flatbed trailer. It's a fifth wheel. I want $2,500 for it. And I've got some tires, about six tires, but I'm only wanting to sell one and give the others away. It's a Goodyear Wrangler, $245.75.16. I need $30 for that. And they can have the rest of them if they want that one.
2: Okay.
10: And then the other day I advertised some cabinets, And so I want to put them on there. 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And then I've still got that piano. 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And then I've got approximately 190 foot of underground gas line, 3/4 inch. And I want $150 for that. And they can call 606-310-6235. And if they'll wait till after 10 o'clock to call because I'm driving. If okay. you don't mind, put that on the long list for me, sir.
2: Okay. I'll be sure to do that.
10: All right, thank you much.
2: Okay, thank you. All right, and, well, of course, be careful out there driving, too. Want to mention that. But, okay, well, let's start with this. Got about 190 feet of underground gas line, 3/4 inch. Like to get 150 for all of that. He's got those cabinets, got several 6-foot pieces with angles on them, $60 each on the cabinets. Let's see, got the 24-foot flatbed trailer. 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He's got the tires. He's got six tires. Really going to sell basically one, and you get the rest of them for free. So, you know, $30 for the tire, and then you can take the rest of them. There are 245, 75, 16s on those tires. And then he had that free piano, free for the taking. 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And again, wait till after about 10 a.m. To call on that. 310-6235. 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
2: 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Another hot one in store for us here. Highs in the 90s and triple-digit heat index values. And that heat warning, the extreme heat warning in effect at least until 8 p.m. on Friday. If you're wondering about Saturday, July 4th, Independence Day, just a slight chance of showers and storms in the afternoon, 20% or so. But otherwise, going to be sunny and hot that day too, with a high around 91. Of course, festivities in Stearns on Saturday. It all starts really about 9 o'clock that morning. They're going to have quilt and art exhibits going on pretty much all day. The farmer's market is going to be in downtown Stearns, so keep that in mind. Different location for this 1 week only. They'll be in downtown Stearns from 9 a.m. right up to about 5 p.m., so extended hours Saturday for the farmer's market in downtown Stearns. Around 2 o'clock, food trucks and other vendors will open. They'll have that going on through the afternoon. Civil War camp reenactors with cannon firings in the afternoon as well. 6 o'clock, a parade through Stearns, followed by presentation of colors, comments by Judge Green, going to blow the Stearns whistle, the historic Stearns whistle blowing that evening. And then, of course, live music on the museum steps leading up to fireworks after dark at about 9:45. So all of that going on this Saturday, July 4th, America's 250th celebration in downtown Stearns. Let's see, for sale a 1995 GMC Sierra 1500 truck. This is a 4x4 extended cab. It's got a bed liner and cover. They're going to throw in a 5x8 trailer, 5x8 pull trailer with this for $2,300, or they would separate those, the truck and the trailer. You can call for information, 606-310-3173. 310-3173. It's on that GMC Sierra truck and the trailer for sale. For sale, a 27-foot bunkhouse camper, 27-foot bunkhouse camper with a slide-out. They got that for sale. They also have some free puppies to give away. A couple of numbers here, 606-310-0151. That's 310-0151, or you can call 376-8023, 376-8023. 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
13: This one, I've got some weed eaters that's non-working.
2: Okay.
13: I think there's three of them and some extra shaves. And I'll take $25 for all that.
2: Okay.
13: I've got a set of four 205 7016 inch tires. Pretty good tread, good tires for $100.
2: Okay.
13: And I've still got several VHS movies. Centipede, and I've got a the cargo carrier that slides in the back of the hitch on a vehicle.
2: Okay.
13: I think less than 50 on it. It's like new. And last thing, I've got a couple deer cameras that work for $30 each.
2: Okay.
13: And then call or text 606-304-4744. Put that on the web, please.
2: Okay, I sure will.
13: Thanks
2: a lot. All right. First of all, I got a couple of deer cameras. Good working condition. $30 each on the deer cameras. Got a cargo carrier. Slides in a vehicle hitch. $50. It's like new. Still have some VHS movies. 50 cents each. Got those tires. Got a set of them. They're 205 7016s. Asking $100 for the set of tires. And he's also got three non-working weed eaters. All right. 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You can call or text 606-304-4744. 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
14: Morning. 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
2: 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Still have a big reclining lift chair. 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That's going to wrap us up on a Thursday. 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Going to be a hot one again. I hope to see you back here tomorrow morning, 8:30, for more Swap and Shop. We'll see you then.

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4: Earlier this week, we shared that the Cave Inn Rock Ferry in Henderson would suspend operations if a new contract wasn't reached. That officially happened on Wednesday. As negotiations continue, Crittenden County Judge Executive Perry Newcomb encourages businesses and residents to contact their transportation officials to explain what the suspension means to them. The offer by IDOT and KYTC was deemed unacceptable by ferry management, saying the new money wasn't granted for rising costs. The ferry is a crucial connection from western Kentucky to southern Illinois. A new $200 million investment in Perry County will bring an 80-megawatt solar facility to Hazard. The Bright Mountain Solar Project is set to fill over 200 construction jobs, with Edelin Renewable set to host at least two job fairs this fall. It marks a significant shift in an area long defined by the coal industry. I'm Lee Mowen.
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7: NBC News Radio, I'm Mark Mayfield. The United States is advancing to the next stage of the World Cup. The Stars and Stripes shut out Bosnia 2-0 from Santa Clara. Team USA faces Belgium in the round of 16 from Seattle on Monday. The latest round of talks between the U.S. and Iran have ended with no major developments. Here's Tammy Trujillo.
8: Officials in Qatar, though, claim there was positive progress in the talks that wrapped up Wednesday in Doha. Negotiators for the two countries reportedly spent both days discussing the Strait of Hormuz and unfreezing Iranian funds. President Trump said Wednesday the two sides were making progress and told reporters that, quote, the denuclearization of Iran is moving along well. The next meeting between the U.S. and Iran will take place after the funeral for Iran's late supreme leader, Ayatollah Khamenei, who is due to be buried next week. I'm Tammy Trujillo.
7: And a woman is recovering after surviving a roughly 1,500-foot fall while climbing California's Mount Shasta. Mark Mayfield, NBC News Radio.
9: With your weather flash for Whitley City, I'm Sarah Silver on Hay 98. 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Starting today, an extreme heat warning is in effect for the listening area until 8 p.m. Sunny skies with a high near 93. A slight chance of showers and thunderstorms tonight. Partly cloudy with a low around 75. Currently, it is 77 and clear. I'm Sarah Silver with your weather flash.
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0: Show. Kenny Chesney singing about what Billy hates. Summer and kids.
1: Stop. I mean, they're all out of school in the summer, too.
0: That's right.
1: Maybe it is all lining up.
0: I love summer because I'm telling you, getting to work is so much easier. No school buses. Like, there's hardly any traffic. It's great. 859-280-2287. We got some people on the line who are going to give their unpopular opinion. If you got some on the text machine, right, Billy?
1: Yeah, well, a lot of

0: It's summertime. 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
5: Earlier this week, we shared that the Cave Inn Rock Ferry in Henderson would suspend operations if a new contract wasn't reached. That officially happened on Wednesday. As negotiations continue, Crittenden County Judge Executive Perry Newcomb encourages businesses and residents to contact their transportation officials to explain what the suspension means to them. The offer by IDOT and KYTC was deemed unacceptable by ferry management, saying the new money wasn't granted for rising costs. The ferry is a crucial connection from western Kentucky to southern Illinois. A new $200 million investment in Perry County will bring an 80-megawatt solar facility to Hazard. The Bright Mountain Solar Project is set to fill over 200 construction jobs, with Edelin Renewables set to host at least two job fairs this fall. It marks a significant shift in an area long defined by the coal industry. I'm Lee Mowen.
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8: NBC News Radio, I'm Michael Kastner. The June jobs report shows the economy added far fewer jobs than anticipated last month. Most analysts were expecting to see that around 115,000 jobs had been added versus the 172,000 reported in May. Instead, today's report from the Labor Department shows an increase of just 57,000. At least 10 people are dead after a massive missile and drone attack on Ukraine. More from Mark Mayfield.
9: The strikes targeted the capital, Kyiv, and several other regions across the country. Russia says it targeted military, fuel, and energy facilities, and civilians spent the night in shelters. Ukrainian officials say that residential buildings were also destroyed. This latest attack comes as Ukraine has been stepping up drone attacks on energy and military industrial facilities deep inside Russia.
8: And AAA is projecting more than 72 million Americans will travel during the Independence Day holiday period this year. Michael Kastner, NBC News Radio.
10: With your weather flash for Whitley City, I'm Sarah Silver on Hay 98. 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Starting this afternoon, sunny with a high near 93. A heat index reaching 101 is possible. Tonight, a slight chance of showers and thunderstorms. Partly cloudy with a low around 75. Heat index values may still be high. Looking ahead to Friday, sunny skies with a high near 94. Currently, it's 83 and experiencing a thunderstorm. I'm Sarah Silver with your weather flash.
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2: A Laurel County woman is facing charges after her baby was reportedly found malnourished this week. Court documents show counts including wanton endangerment and endangering the welfare of a minor have been filed against 34-year-old Rachel Denning. Deputies with the Laurel County Sheriff's Office went to Denning's residence Tuesday after receiving a report the baby had not gotten medical attention 3 weeks after birth. A doctor who evaluated the infant tells authorities the baby is malnourished, overheated, and has an infection. Denning is being held at the Laurel County Correctional Center on $5,000 bond. The organization that operates the Kentucky Exposition Center and the International Convention Center has a new leader. David Beck is no longer president and CEO of Kentucky Venues. He's been voted out by the State Fair Board. Beck has been replaced with an interim leader, Mike Berry, a Fair Board member and former president of the Kentucky Derby Festival. Here's Kentucky Ag Secretary Jonathan Schell.
3: Finally, putting aside the legalities of all this, I am disheartened by the chaos that this decision would be making, being chosen to initiate on the eve of what would be the greatest state fair in Kentucky's history of our 250th. This event should not be about politics and egos. It should be about promoting the interest of agriculture and exhibiting Kentucky's finest.
2: Beck's ouster comes a week after the Kentucky Supreme Court ruled in favor of Governor Andy Beshear involving his fight with Republican lawmakers over control of the State Fair Board. Kentucky State Police boosting patrols for the 4th of July weekend. Troopers will be out in force looking for impaired and dangerous drivers over the next few days. Several KSP posts are joining Operation CARE and conducting dozens of traffic safety checkpoints statewide. Anyone who uses alcohol to celebrate over the weekend is urged to arrange for a place to stay or a sober driver. The Louisville Bats dropped a second game in a row last night at Huntington Park to the Columbus Clippers. The Clubs resume their series in Columbus tonight. I'm John Shannon.
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8: NBC News Radio, I'm Michael Kastner. The 4th of July holiday is expected to see more than 72 million Americans travel. That's according to AAA, which says most travelers will hit the road, as more than 61 million people are projected to drive to their destinations. Air travel remains steady, while cruising and other modes of transportation see the strongest growth. New York City authorities are preparing for the Taylor Swift and Travis Kelce wedding at Madison Square Garden. NBC's Emily Aketa reports from outside the garden, where she says there's a flurry of activity with fans in the area and crews providing the final touches.
9: You can only imagine what it looks like on the inside right now. A source tells us that tonight's rehearsal dinner will have a garden theme, and they are actually building a castle for the big party tomorrow that is expected to bring some 1,100 people.
8: The wedding is set to start at 5:30 p.m. tomorrow. Michael Kastner, NBC News Radio.
10: With your weather flash for Whitley City, I'm Sarah Silver on Hay 98. 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Starting this afternoon, sunny with a high near 93. Tonight, a slight chance of showers and thunderstorms, partly cloudy with a low around 75. Looking ahead to Friday, sunny with a high near 94. Currently, it's 85 and experiencing a slight thunderstorm. I'm Sarah Silver with your weather flash.
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14: Today is Thursday, July 2nd. Today is the 183rd day of the year, with 182 days remaining in 2026. The extreme heat continues to be the major story this week, expecting highs in the 90s today. Heat index values well above 100. We do have an extreme heat warning still in effect until 8 p.m. on Friday. During this time, drink plenty of fluid. Stay in air-conditioned areas if you can. Stay out of the sun and check on relatives and neighbors. Do not leave young children and pets in unattended vehicles. Remember, cars' interiors can reach lethal temperatures in a matter of minutes. Again, the extreme heat warning in effect until 8 p.m. on Friday. Sunny and hot today, highs in the 90s, heat index values above 100, and then pretty much the same situation for Friday. Summer feeding program continues from the McCrary County School District every Thursday this summer from 12 to 2. Meal distribution going on at both McCrary Middle School and Pinot Intermediate School for ages up to 18. Summer feeding program Thursdays 12 to 2, Pinot Intermediate and McCrary Middle School.
15: For the Daily Yonder and Public News Service, this is the news from rural America. Rural voters with slower postal service can rest easy ahead of the November 3rd midterms, knowing their ballots will be counted. A U.S. Supreme Court ruling upheld a grace period in 30 states that allows tabulation of mail-in ballots postmarked by and received within 5 days of an election. Bernadette Reyes with the UCLA Voting Rights Project says the grace period helps rural voters who experience disabilities or transportation issues.
16: Having interference with this really important and accessible method of voting would do tremendous damage.
15: In another ruling, the court protected the makers of Roundup from cancer lawsuits based on state laws. A Midwest gardener claimed he wasn't warned the weed killer, made by Monsanto, now Bayer, could cause his lymphoma. The court's ruling exempts thousands of similar lawsuits. Doctor and Montana lawmaker Melody Cunningham calls that a public health travesty.
17: To ignore safety signals, not just cancer signals, but other safety signals about patients and people's health.
15: Farmers who dream of more leisure time are eyeing robots. Everything from revolutionary milking machines to weed whackers. A University of Minnesota team led by Eric Buchanan is testing autonomous weed cutters that reduce pollution because they don't use fossil fuels. As they zigzag across the rows, he says they're creating new efficiencies.
18: In that regime, 30 one-row robot can do the same work as one 30-row implement pulled behind a huge tractor.
15: Minnesota farmers have until August 11th to apply for a state grant for new electric-powered machinery. For the Daily Yonder and Public News Service, I'm Roz Brown. For more rural stories, visit dailyyonder.com.
14: 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Bookmobile today covering the Holly Hill Route, Bethel Road, East 92, Stevens Mill. Now, the Bookmobile off the road Friday, they will be taking part in the parade in Stearns, part of America's 250th anniversary. Saturday, of course, the parade starts at 6 through Stearns. Bookmobile taking part in that. Now, the library is going to be closed both Friday and Saturday for the July 4th holiday. So, library closed Friday and Saturday. Turning to this date in history, today is July 2nd. 1776 on this date, the Declaration of Independence resolution was adopted by the Continental Congress in Philadelphia, Pennsylvania. The resolution had been introduced on June 7th by Richard Henry Lee of Virginia. The resolution prepared the way for adoption on July 4th of the actual Declaration of Independence. But the resolution adopted this date, 1776. 1788, on this date, the Constitution of the U.S. took effect. Cyrus Griffin of Virginia, the president of the Congress at the time, announced the Constitution had been ratified by the required nine states, New Hampshire being the ninth, on June 21st, and a committee was appointed to make preparations for the change of government. On this date in 1881, President James A. Garfield was shot as he entered the railway station in Washington, D.C. He died September 19th of that year, never having recovered from the wound. The assassin was hanged June 30th, 1882. James A. Garfield, the president, shot this date, 1881. Amelia Earhart disappeared on this date in 1937. Her planned around-the-world trip via the Equinox would have been the longest ever made. Having completed 22,000 miles of the journey, Earhart, accompanied by navigator Fred Noonan, took off on this date from Ley, New Guinea, for the final 7,000 miles over the Pacific Ocean. And they were never seen again. Amelia Earhart disappearing this date, 1937. And the Civil Rights Act of 1964, signed into law by President Lyndon Johnson on this date, prohibiting discrimination on the basis of race in public accommodations, in publicly owned or operated facilities, in employment, and in union membership, and in registration of voters. The Civil Rights Act of 1964 signed on this date.
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14: Here's a look at what's going on in our community. It is Community Action News. McCrary County's celebration of America's 250th is going to be this Saturday, July 4th, in downtown Stearns. Activities include the farmer's market setup from 9 a.m. until 5 p.m., so they're going to extend their hours and be in downtown Stearns starting at 9 a.m. on Saturday for the farmer's market. Art and quilt exhibits from 10 a.m. to 9 p.m. in Stearns. Food trucks and vendors starting at 2 p.m. Also, Civil War camp reenactors and cannon firings taking place in the afternoon. A parade through Stearns starting at 6 p.m. Presentation of colors. Comments by Judge Green. The historic Stearns whistle blowing, all of that Saturday evening, followed by live music on the museum steps. And, of course, fireworks after dark at about 9:45. All of that going on this Saturday, July 4th, in downtown Stearns. The Mountain Craft Center having their monthly meeting next Tuesday, July 7th. 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It's going to be next Saturday, July 11th at 6 p.m. Dinner will also be served, and everyone welcome. Saturday, July 11th starts at 6, the singing and dinner at New Hope Baptist Church. Community Action, part of our news block, weekdays at 7, noon, and 5.
20: And folks, as I mentioned Monday, and I said something about it yesterday as well, I think, I'm going to do most of the program today with some patriotic songs, maybe some that might fall in the Memorial Day songs as well. But anyway, it will be about the United States of America 250 years ago, this coming Thursday. They signed the Declaration of Independence. I'm going to start out with, this is from the Majestic March version of Battle Cry of Freedom.

The Battle Cry of Freedom. That was the Majestic March version. I didn't say who was putting it on, but I thought that would be a good one to get us started. And I'm going to play this one from Kate Smith. This goes back to the early 40s, I believe, when this was first introduced. It was written by Irving Berlin. This is God Bless America.

And it was Kate Smith. That was God Bless America. And some of the songs that I will do today, you may hear maybe tomorrow. And this is Brooks and Dunn. This is their version of Only in America. This came out in June 2001.

0: And it was Brooks and Dunn. That was Only in America. That came out in June 2001. And folks, I shall return right after this from Arby's.
1: In the summertime when the weather is hot.
2: It's summertime. What could be better than Arby's chicken pecan sandwich? 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It features diced chicken, red grapes, apples, celery, and pecans mixed with mayonnaise, topped with shredded lettuce, and served on toasted honey wheat bread. Got your mouth watering yet? Chicken pecan sandwiches, back for a limited time at Arby's this summer on Highway 27 in Whitley City. Stop in and get your fix today.
0: And right now I have Billy Ray Cyrus. This is Some Gave All. This was back in June of 1992.

Billy Ray Cyrus. That was Some Gave All. And folks, I know time eases a lot of pain, you know, when you lose somebody. But still, a lot of people lost their life forming the United States of America. And we shouldn't forget that. It wasn't all just the way it is now. But they had to fight wars to make this country the way it was. The freedom that we have depended on a lot of people that lost their life. So we need to remember that, always remember that. Right now I have Lee Greenwood.

0: God Bless the USA, and that was Lee Greenwood. That was from May of 1984 that was put out. And, folks, I shall return right after this from UCB.
1: 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I'm Karen Tucker, Vice President with UCB here in Whitley City. 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
0: And right now I have Alabama, and this is from January 1992. This is Born Country.

Born Country, and that was Alabama. And like I said, that came out January back in 1992. And the Oak Ridge Boys, they have American Made, and that came out in February back in 1983.

And it was the Oak Ridge Boys, American Made. And coming up, I couldn't find when this was released. This is Faith Hill. This is American Heart.

I don't know about that song. I'll try it again in a few minutes. What about Merle Haggard? This is The Fighting Side of Me.

0: fighting side of me, Merle Haggard. Man, that was written by Merle as well. And I shall return. When I do, when I come back, I'll try to play Faith Hill, American Heart, one more time.
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And it was Faith Hill. That was an American Heart. Right now I have the Statler Boys, More Than a Name on a Wall.

And it was the Statler Brothers, More Than a Name on a Wall. And right now I have Randy Travis, America Will Always Stand. And this was right after the Twin Towers up in New York back in 2001 when that was hit. A lot of patriotic songs came out, and this was one of them. This is Randy Travis.

0: is hollow warfare. America.
1: 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And I'll change.
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0: Randy Travis, America Will Always Stand. And as I mentioned, that was right after the Twin Towers episode. And another song right after that, we sang this when Gerald Wilson and some of the guys go around playing different things, different venues, I guess you'd say. We sang this one. This is Alan Jackson, and folks, this really did hit home. Where Were You When the World Stopped Turning? And this is a live performance from the 35th Annual CMA Awards. You know, and I mentioned this before, some songs, I don't see how they get through it without tearing up. But anyway, Alan Jackson.
1: Tonight, Alan Jackson is a nominee for four of tonight's awards. And the songs that he writes always tell it like it is. Simple truths that come from his heart. When he went to bed late last week, he couldn't sleep because of an idea that he had for this song. It kept running through his head. So early in the morning, he got up and he wrote this song. And we're honored that he chose to do it for the first time in front of anybody. Please welcome Mr. Alan Jackson.

0: And as I mentioned, right after 9/11, I don't see how you got through that. That was still etched in our memories just as plain as day. But time helps heal. But we'll never forget. And folks, I shall return right after this.
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0: And right now I have Martina McBride, and this is entitled Independence Day.

0: Tina McBride. That was Independence Day. Kind of remind me of the Dixie Chicks. Goodbye, Earl. Missing man, no one missed at all. But anyway, that was Independence Day. And I had a request for this song, and it kind of fits in what I'm playing. This is Kenny Rogers in the first edition. Ruby, don't take your love to town.
1: You've painted

0: 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Oh, for God's sakes, turn around.
1: And it was Kenny Rogers in the first edition, Ruby, You Don't Take Your Love to Town. And so many people came back that way from all these wars that the United States of America has gone through. But and I guess it will always be that way. But and that'll always, hopefully there'll always be songs that remember people. Right now I have Tim McGraw, and this is If You're Reading This, Tim McGraw.

0: And it was Tim McGraw, if you're reading this. And folks, I shall return right after this from KFC.
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0: And right now I have John Conley. And this is They Also Served. And this was out in 2014. John Conley.

and that was John Conley. And that was, they also served. And folks, you know, sometimes I do an instant replay. I'm going to send this out to, you know, there's still some stuff going on, especially overseas. I'm going to send this out to, you know, you never know who's listening. Somebody from around the world may be picking us up on

they also served, and it was John Conley. And right now I have Garth Brooks. This is from an LP that was released in 2014. This is All American Kid, Garth Brooks.

0: and it was Garth Brooks. That was All-American Kid. And folks, I shall return right after this.
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0: And right now I have Miss Dolly coming up. And this is from 2003. This is Color Me America, Dolly Parton.

0: And that was Miss Dolly, Color Me America. And like I said, that was from from 2003. Right now I have Johnny Cash, That Ragged Old Flag.
1: I walked through a county courthouse square. On a park bench, an old man was sitting there. I said, "Your old courthouse is kind of run down." He said, "No, it'll do for our little town." I said, "Your old flagpole has leaned a little bit, and that's a ragged old flag you got hanging on it." He said, "Have a seat," and I sat down. "Is this the first time you've been to our little town?" I said, "I think it is." He said, "I don't like to brag, but we're kind of proud of that ragged old flag. You see, we got a little hole in that flag there when Washington took it across the Delaware. And it got powder burned the night that Francis Scott Key sat watching it write and say, 'Can you see?' And it got a bad rip in New Orleans with Pakenham and Jackson tugging at its seams. And it almost fell at the Alamo beside the Texas flag, but she waved on, though. She got cut with a sword at Chancellorsville, and she got cut again at Shiloh Hill. There was Robert E. Lee, Beauregard, and Bragg, and the south wind blew hard on that ragged old flag. On Flanders Field in World War I, she got a big hole from a Bertha gun. She turned blood red in World War II. She hung limp and low a time or two. She was in Korea, Vietnam. She went where she was sent by her Uncle Sam. She waved from our ships upon the briny foam, and now they've about quit waving back here at home. In her own good land here, she's been abused. She's been burned, dishonored, denied, and refused. And the government for which she stands is scandalized throughout the land. And she's getting threadbare and she's wearing thin, but she's in good shape for the shape she's in. 'Cause she's been through the fire before, and I believe she can take a whole lot more. So we raise her up every morning, we take her down every night. We don't let her touch the ground, and we fold her upright. On second thought, I do like to brag, 'cause I'm mighty proud of that ragged

That was Johnny Cash, Ragged Old Flag. That was from April 1974. And right now I have Linda Ronstadt back in the USA. Well, evidently it's not. I had it on the computer. I don't guess it will. Instead, I'll have Charlie Daniels. Charlie Daniels Band, and this is In America. This is from June of 1980.

And that was Charlie Daniels' band. That was In America. And I'm going to try Linda Ronstadt one more time, Back in the USA.

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And right now I have Waylon Jennings, and this is America.

0: was Waylon. That was America. That was from September back in 1984. And I shall return with a few more tunes right after this from Mickey D's.
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2: And right now I have the Dixie Chicks. This is Trappin' Soldier from 2002. Excuse me, that is Rhonda Benson with, now let me get it queued up again. This is God Bless the Soldier, Rhonda Benson.

God Bless the Soldier. That was Rhonda Benson. She had written that song after visiting some of the injured out in Fort Hood, I believe, where that was. And right now I have let me get it queued up right. This is David Ball. This is Riding with Private Malone.

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1: And folks, as always, I hope you enjoyed the special that I did today, honoring our United States of America, 250 years, and with all the sacrifices that some people, just like Billy Ray Cyrus, some gave all, and we appreciate all of the people that help keep us safe. And this is, I'm going to close with Conway and Loretta. And folks, as always, until next time, may God bless you and adios.

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You blessed her then, but we just sort of kind of took it for granted and never did ask again. So just hold her hand, God, that's all. And if she should stumble, please don't let her fall.

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But when you don't have a lot of book learning, I guess there's a lot of things you don't understand. 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And all I am or ever hope to be, I owe to you and to her.

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0: With your weather flash for Whitley City, I'm Sarah Silver on Hay 98. 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An extreme heat warning is in effect until 8 p.m. tomorrow for the listening area. This afternoon, mostly sunny with a high near 93, a heat index as high as 99. Tonight, a slight chance of showers and thunderstorms. Partly cloudy with a low around 73. Currently, it's 88 and experiencing a thunderstorm. I'm Sarah Silver with your weather flash.
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2: NBC News Radio. I'm Chris Caraggio. The holiday travel rush is underway. It comes as over 72 million Americans are expected to travel during the Independence Day holiday period this year. That's according to AAA. The holiday travel sets another record, but it's only a 0.5% increase from last year as rising inflationary pressures take a toll. The travel period started back on Saturday and runs through Sunday, with many Americans expected to travel at least 50 miles from home. According to AAA, most travelers will hit the road as more than 61 million are projected to drive to their destinations. Air travel remains steady, while cruising and other modes of transportation see the strongest growth. And a heat wave is impacting millions across the country ahead of the holiday weekend. Temperatures are expected to intensify across the Northeast today, with major cities like New York, Philadelphia, and Washington, D.C. all seeing heat levels above average. New England could also see temperatures near the triple digits as far north as Maine. I'm Chris Caraggio, NBC News Radio.
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0: Paul Coffin right there doing Texas Swagger, one of his latest tunes right here on Hey 98, Free Range Americana. Russell Smith and the gang before that, Amazing Rhythm Aces doing Third Rate Romance. Big River from Daryl Scott in there. And Leah Blevins doing Digging in the Coal. Thursday afternoon, a hot one. It's kind of sort of a usual tune these days, huh? Kind of familiar tune. Sunny and hot, highs 90s. Heat index values triple digits. Extreme heat warning is in effect.
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K98 Free Range Americana. Clay Dubow right there, one of his new ones called Winning Streak. Sea of Heartbreak before that from Wiley and the Wild West. We also had the Old Crow Medicine Show and the Waymores back there, too. Let's go to the Possum, George Jones. Honky Tonk Myself to Death.

0: Rose's Pawn Shop, new one from them. That's called American Seams, title track from that album that they have out now. Maggie's Farm was in there from Bob Dylan. Boulder Acoustic Society doing My Bucket's Got a Hole in It. Guy Clark, Wrong Side of the Tracks. And Honky Tonk Myself to Death, George Jones, starting us off. Coming up, music from Glenn Campbell, The Chicks, and much more. Keep it here on Hey 98, Whitley City.
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I finally made it to my feet as she opened up the door, and she said, "You're not gonna do this anymore.

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And I'll keep on tap for all your friends, their favorite kind of beer. 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

0: Brand new from Gray Delisle and Les Green. Check out their new album together. There's a song called Go, Go, Go. And before that, The Beatles, A Hard Day's Night. Oh, Pretty Woman from Roy Orbison. And, of course, Bob Marley and the Wailers starting us off, I Shot the Sheriff. Coming up, sports update at 3:30. 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

0: Rachel Brooke doing that one for us. One of her new ones called The Real Pretender. Jason Isbell in the 400 unit did Tupelo. If I Didn't Have You, that was Randy Travis. And Dale Watson doing Willie, Waylon, and Whiskey from his new album, Unwanted. 3:30, time for a sports update brought to you by United Cumberland Bank.
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3: It is Thursday, July 2nd, just before the big week in Kentucky. How are you? I'm Scott Fitzgerald. Let's talk sports, shall we? At the World Cup last night, a nation's eyes were on Santa Clara, California.
4: Timmy, only man there, able to steer it to Adams. Flicks it along Tillman. He's got Balogun making a run off him. Can he get around to that ball? They're going to flush it. Balogun scores! Full Balogun! First to react to the deflection. He'll do the LeBron celebration. It's 1-0 U.S.
3: Yeah, the U.S. men's national team is headed to the World Cup round of 16, but it wasn't easy. Flo Balogun gave the Americans that 1-0 lead before a controversial VAR review resulted in a red card after halftime that forced the U.S. to play with 10 men. Bosnia turned up the pressure, but Malik Tillman sealed the deal with a 2-0 victory and a late goal. It's the U.S.'s first World Cup knockout win since 2002, but Flo will miss Monday's round of 16 matchup against always tough Belgium. Teammate Tim Ream's message to Flo.
5: We have him. We've got his back. You can't change what happened, but we're going to go out and we're going to fight so he can play another game. You know, we fought out there for him for, 25, 35 minutes. It's going to be the exact same in the next game. And, you know, I looked him dead in the eye and said, don't worry about it. We've got you.
3: Belgium scored twice in the dying minutes as they beat Senegal 3-2 in penalty kicks. It'll be the U.S. and Belgium Monday, 8 o'clock in Seattle. And to baseball, the Reds, well, they're trying to stop the bleeding against the Milwaukee Brewers. They have just been a thorn in their side. They fell again last night, 4-2. Big storyline, however, continues to be Matt McClain. He made his first career start in center field, making a highlight running catch on the warning track. They'll turn the page quickly. Game 4 is set for this afternoon. And the horse racing Golden Temple may have skipped the Jim Dandy, but the ripple effect, well, that's affecting a major showdown at Saratoga. Renegade, who came within a neck of Golden Temple in the Derby, and Commandment, runner-up to him in the Belmont, are expected to headline the Grade 2 Jim Dandy on August 1st. And racing gets back at Ellis Park tomorrow. The meet will be highlighted by the $400,000 Ellis Park Derby in August, and more than $4 million in stakes races overall. Have a great day, Kentucky.
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10: With your weather flash for Whitley City, I'm Sarah Silver on Hay 98. 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Starting this afternoon, mostly sunny with a high near 93. Tonight, a slight chance of showers and thunderstorms, partly cloudy with a low around 73. Looking ahead to Friday, a slight chance of showers and thunderstorms, sunny with a high near 94. Currently, it's 90 and thunderstorms. I'm Sarah Silver with your weather flash.
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0: Hot one out there for sure. Sunny and hot, highs 90s, triple digit heat index values, and extreme heat warning is in effect until 8 p.m. on Friday. More music for you now. Here's a new one from Neil Diamond. It's called Wild at Heart.
14: One side of me is warm and quiet. 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Loud and rowdy and hard to hold.

0: The Steel Wheels right here on Hey 98 from their current album. That's a song called Easy. We had High Hopes in there. Of course, Frank Sinatra. Red Molly doing Keep Your Lamp Trimmed and Burning. And a new one from Neil Diamond called Wild at Heart. Coming up, we got music from Essence and Gold Country, Steep Canyon Rangers, classic from Lefty Frizzell, Old West Radio at 4, and of course the recorded replay of Swap and Shop at 4:30. Is your AC struggling to keep up in the summer heat? 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

myself a picker friend, and I read yesterday's news. I folded up page 21 and I stuck it in my shoes. Well, I gave me a nickel.

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2: This is Dakota Livesay chronicling another true story taken from the 1800s, a time known to all as the Old West. When we think of frontier newspapers, we often think of them as dispensing news to the immigrants, but they were used for much more than just news.

0: Frontier newspapers had a far broader use than just for dispensing news. For instance, the first newspaper in the Dakotas started printing on July 2, 1859. In 1862, the Santee Sioux raided the town where it was located. The Sioux dumped the press in the river. The Indians took the lead type back to their village and melted it down to make inlaid designs for, of all things, their peace pipes. Following the passing of the Homestead Law in 1863, newspapers carried very little news. When a person filed a homestead, he had to advertise a proving up notice. Some newspapers contained as many as 2,000 of these notices. At the rate of $5 a notice, a publisher could make up to $10,000 per issue. The editor of the Deadwood newspaper became too ill to set type for his newspaper. But on a Saturday night, typesetters from the area would come to Deadwood for drinking and socializing. So the editor devised a weekly contest between the typesetters with the prize, a bottle of whiskey. Coincidentally, following the contest, the paper was ready for the press. But the most unique use of a newspaper was when President Harrison was to sign the newspapers admitting North and South Dakota to the Union. Not wanting to show favoritism between the two, each document was placed inside a newspaper with only the signature part showing. The documents were signed and the newspapers were shuffled, so no one knew which state came into the Union first. You've just heard another story from Old West Radio. I'm Dakota Livesay.
1: With your weather flash for Whitley City, I'm Sarah Silver on Hay 98. 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Starting this afternoon, mostly sunny with a high near 93. Tonight, a slight chance of showers and thunderstorms, partly cloudy with a low around 73. Looking ahead to Friday, a slight chance of showers and thunderstorms, sunny with a high near 94. Currently, it's 90 and experiencing a slight thunderstorm. I'm Sarah Silver with your weather flash.
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0: from the Old Number One Revisited album, tribute to Guy Clark's Old Number One album from 1975. That's Brennan Lee doing her version of Texas 1947. The Byrds in there with Hickory Wind. We also had John Anderson, Your Lion Blue Eyes, and State Lines, new from Colton Bolin. Coming up, we'll have the recorded replay of Swap and Shop at 4:30, News Block at 5, and then Turnpike Mike, Ramblin' Man Radio. That starts at 5:15. Right here on Hay 98.
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There's never any excitement now, the way there used to be. And sharing his way of life and doing his laundry is mental cruelty.

divorces have been granted for many different things, even when there's not a reason and no one can be blamed. With only two little words, she's on her merry way. Yes, all a woman has to claim is

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0: And a good Thursday morning to you. 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And, of course, the recorded replay, 4:30 in the afternoon. 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Please do not put us on speakerphone, Bluetooth, that sort of thing. And if you are just calling back to get a number that was on the program, please wait till after the show to call back or listen to the recorded replay at 4:30 in the afternoon. Again, our number here, Thursday morning, 376-2218. 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They include Greater Air Systems of Kentucky, Part City Auto Parts, Stevens Hardwood and Pine Knot, United Cumberland Bank, and Water Septic System Installation and Repairs. And, of course, more about our sponsors as we go through the program. Right now, calls coming in, so let's get to it. Good morning, Swap and Shop.
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3: Hey, Adam.
0: Hey.
3: I got rid of my wheels for me.
0: Oh, you did? Okay, great. Glad to hear that.
3: Yeah, and I appreciate it a lot.
0: Well, thank you very much for calling in. Let me know. Anything else today, or is that it?
3: That'd be it right
0: okay.
3: now.
0: Okay. Well, listen, you have a good day and try to stay cool.
3: And you too.
0: Okay, thanks a lot. Have a good day. All right, well, so Archie calling in, let us know he got rid of those Kia wheels that he was selling, so glad to hear that. Hopefully moved them on to somebody else that can use them. And let's see if we can help somebody else out this morning. Good morning, Swap and Shop.
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5: 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No, excuse me. It's 423-539-0979.
0: Gotcha. Okay, I'll put these on for you.
5: Okay, thank you.
0: Okay, thanks a lot. 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Okay, jot that number down here. 423-539-0979. Still have a couple of air conditioners for sale. 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
0: Okay.
2: 354-3394. 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
0: Okay. 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
0: Thanks a lot. 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On any of those items. Still have the extreme heat warning in effect today and tomorrow, right up till 8 o'clock Friday. Keep in mind, drink plenty of fluids if you have to be out. Stay in air conditioning if you can. Stay out of the sun and, well, check on relatives and neighbors who may not have proper air conditioning, too. So keep all of that in mind. Do not leave young children or pets unattended in vehicles. Keep in mind that car interiors can reach lethal temperatures in a matter of minutes. Keep all of that in mind. High is going to be in the 90s. Heat index values, triple digits today. We will be right back after this.
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0: Part City. Moving right along here, Thursday morning, 376-2218 is our number. Let's continue on. Good morning, Swap and Shop.
8: Good morning.
0: Hey.
8: Hey, I have a free dog house for a big dog. I built it for a German Shepherd, but he won't stay in it, so
0: okay.
8: I'm going to give it away. The number is 310-2755.
0: Okay, I'll get this on for you.
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9: Hey, Adam, I've got a few things here this morning, if you don't mind. I got a 24-foot flatbed trailer. It's a fifth wheel. I want $2,500 for it. And I've got some tires, about six tires, but I'm only wanting to sell one and give the others away. It's a Goodyear Wrangler, 245-75-16. I need $30 for that. And they can have the rest of them if they want that one.
0: Okay.
9: And then the other day I advertised some cabinets. And so I want to put them on there. There's six-foot pieces. They all got an angle put on them. 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And then I've still got that piano. 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And I want $150 for that. And they can call 606-310-6235. And they'll wait till after 10 o'clock to call because I'm driving. Okay. If you don't mind, put that on the long list for me, sir.
0: Okay, I'll be sure to do that.
9: All right, thank you much.
0: Okay, thank you. All right, and, well, of course, be careful out there driving, too. Want to mention that. But, okay, well, let's start with this. Got about 190 feet of underground gas line, three-quarter inch. Like to get $150 for all of that. And he's got those cabinets. Got several six-foot pieces with angles on them, $60 each on the cabinets. Let's see, got the 24-foot flatbed trailer. This is a fifth-wheel trailer, $2,500 for that. He's got the tires. He's got six tires. Really going to sell basically one, and you get the rest of them for free. So, you know, $30 for the tire, and then you can take the rest of them. They're 245-75-16s on those tires. And then he had that free piano, free for the taking. 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And again, wait till after about 10 a.m. To call on that. 310-6235. 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
0: 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Thursday morning edition of Swap and Shop. Another hot one in store for us here. Highs in the 90s and triple digit heat index values. And that heat warning, the extreme heat warning in effect at least until 8 p.m. on Friday. If you're wondering about Saturday, July 4th, Independence Day, just a slight chance of showers and storms in the afternoon, 20% or so. But otherwise, going to be sunny and hot that day too, with a high around 91. Of course, festivities in Stearns on Saturday. It all starts really about 9 o'clock that morning. They're going to have quilt and art exhibits going on pretty much all day. The farmer's market is going to be in downtown Stearns. So keep that in mind. Different location for this one week only. They'll be in downtown Stearns from 9 a.m. right up to about 5 p.m. So extended hours Saturday for the farmer's market in downtown Stearns. Around 2 o'clock, food trucks and other vendors will open. They'll have that going on through the afternoon. Civil War camp reenactors with cannon firings in the afternoon as well. 6 o'clock, a parade through Stearns, followed by presentation of colors, comments by Judge Green, going to blow the Stearns whistle, the historic Stearns whistle blowing that evening. And then, of course, live music on the museum steps leading up to fireworks after dark at about 9:45. So all of that going on this Saturday, July 4th, America's 250th celebration in downtown Stearns. Let's see, for sale, a 1995 GMC Sierra 1500 truck. This is a 4x4 extended cab. It's got a bed liner and cover. They're going to throw in a 5x8 trailer, 5x8 pull trailer with this for $2,300, or they would separate those, the truck and the trailer. You can call for information, 606-310-3173. 310-3173. It's on that GMC Sierra truck and the trailer for sale. 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They also have some free puppies to give away. A couple of numbers here, 606-310-0151. That's 310-0151. 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
13: This one, I've got some weed eaters that's non-working.
0: Okay.
13: There's three of them and some extra shavs. And I'll take $25 for all that.
0: Okay.
13: I've got a set of four 205 70/16-inch tires. Pretty good tread, good tires for $100.
0: Okay.
13: And I've still got several VHS movies. Centipede, and I've got a the cargo carrier that slides in the back of the hitch on a vehicle.
0: Okay.
13: I'll take S50 on it. It's light new. And last thing, I've got a couple deer cameras that work for $30 each.
0: Okay.
13: And then call or text 606-304-4744. Put that on the web, please.
0: Okay. I sure will. Thanks a lot. All right, first of all, I got a couple of deer cameras, good working condition, $30 each on the deer cameras. Got a cargo carrier, slides in a vehicle hitch, $50. It's like new. Still have some VHS movies, 50 cents each. Got those tires, got a set of them. They're 205 70/16s, asking 100 for the set of tires. And he's also got three non-working weed eaters. All right, three weed eaters, non-working, extra shafts to go with them. Take 25 for all of that. You can call or text 606-304-4744. That's 606-304-4744. 4744. 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
12: Morning. How's Adam today?
0: Oh, not bad. How you doing?
12: All right, yes. Adam, I still got that 2014 Chevy Cruze for sale. 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
0: Okay.
12: And I want $2,000 for it.
0: Okay, I will keep that.
12: We'll run that a few days.
0: Okay, yeah, sure will. 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
0: Okay, thanks a lot. 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Still have a big reclining lift chair. 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Going to be a hot one again. I hope to see you back here tomorrow morning, 8:30, for more Swap and Shop. We'll see you then.
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2: Some utility companies across the Commonwealth have announced they will halt disconnections during periods of excessive heat. Lee Mowen has details.
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2: A man accused of killing a Richmond couple in 2021 has been ruled competent to stand trial. A judge made that decision for Thomas Burrell this week. He's charged with killing Christopher and Gracie Hager outside a rental property he was living in. Another hearing is set in 60 to 90 days. So far, though, no trial date has been scheduled. Last year, 31 children died in the U.S. after being left in a hot car. This week's heat wave has brought renewed warnings about the dangers of kids and cars. Here's Paul Miles.
5: Dr. Britt Anderson is a pediatric emergency medicine physician.
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2: And I'm Scott Hooper.
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10: NBC News Radio. I'm Chris Caraccio. Millions of Americans have been putting up with a heat wave as the 4th of July weekend approaches. Temperatures are expected to intensify across the Northeast today, with major cities like New York, Philadelphia, and Washington, D.C. all seeing heat levels above average. New England could also see temperatures near the triple digits as far north as Maine. Much of the same is expected for tomorrow. The holiday travel rush is in full swing. More than 72 million Americans will travel during this Independence Day holiday period. That's according to AAA. The holiday travel sets another record, but it's only a 0.5% increase from last year as rising inflationary pressures take a toll. The travel period started on Saturday. It goes through to Sunday, with many Americans expected to travel at least 50 miles from home. According to AAA, most travelers will hit the road, as more than 61 million are projected to drive to their destinations. Air travel remains steady, while cruising and other modes of transportation see the strongest growth. I'm Chris Caraggio, NBC News Radio.
11: With your weather flash for Whitley City, I'm Sarah Silver on Hay 98. 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Starting this afternoon, mostly sunny with a high near 92. Tonight, a slight chance of showers and thunderstorms. Partly cloudy with a low around 73. Looking ahead to Friday, a slight chance of showers and thunderstorms. Sunny with a high near 94. Currently, it's 90 and experiencing a thunderstorm. I'm Sarah Silver with your weather flash.
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15: Today is Thursday, July 2nd. Today is the 183rd day of the year, with 182 days remaining in 2026. The extreme heat continues to be the major story this week, expecting highs in the 90s today. Heat index values well above 100. We do have an extreme heat warning still in effect until 8 p.m. on Friday. During this time, drink plenty of fluid, stay in air-conditioned areas if you can, stay out of the sun, and check on relatives and neighbors. Do not leave young children and pets in unattended vehicles. Remember, cars' interiors can reach lethal temperatures in a matter of minutes. Again, the extreme heat warning in effect until 8 p.m. on Friday. Sunny and hot today, highs in the 90s, heat index values above 100, and then pretty much the same situation for Friday. Summer feeding program continues from the McCrary County School District every Thursday this summer from 12 to 2. Meal distribution going on at both McCrary Middle School and Pinot Intermediate School for ages up to 18. Summer feeding program Thursdays 12 to 2, Pinot Intermediate and McCrary Middle School.
16: For the Daily Yonder and Public News Service, this is the news from rural America. Rural voters with slower postal service can rest easy ahead of the November 3rd midterms, knowing their ballots will be counted. A U.S. Supreme Court ruling upheld a grace period in 30 states that allows tabulation of mail-in ballots postmarked by and received within 5 days of an election. Bernadette Reyes with the UCLA Voting Rights Project says the grace period helps rural voters who experience disabilities or transportation issues.
17: Having interference with this really important and accessible method of voting would do tremendous damage.
16: In another ruling, the court protected the makers of Roundup from cancer lawsuits based on state laws. A Midwest gardener claimed he wasn't warned the weed killer, made by Monsanto, now Bayer, could cause his lymphoma. The court's ruling exempts thousands of similar lawsuits. Doctor and Montana lawmaker Melody Cunningham calls that a public health travesty.
18: To ignore safety signals, not just cancer signals, but other safety signals about patients and people's health.
16: Farmers who dream of more leisure time are eyeing robots. Everything from revolutionary milking machines to weed whackers. A University of Minnesota team led by Eric Buchanan is testing autonomous weed cutters that reduce pollution because they don't use fossil fuels. As they zigzag across the rows, he says they're creating new efficiencies.
19: In that regime, 30 one-row robot can do the same work as one 30-row implement pulled behind a huge tractor.
16: Minnesota farmers have until August 11th to apply for a state grant for new electric-powered machinery. For the Daily Yonder and Public News Service, I'm Roz Brown. 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
15: 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Bookmobile today covering the Holly Hill Route, Bethel Road, East 92, Stevens Mill. Now, the Bookmobile off the road Friday, they will be taking part in the parade in Stearns, part of America's 250th anniversary. Saturday, of course, the parade starts at 6 through Stearns, Bookmobile taking part in that. Now, the library is going to be closed both Friday and Saturday for the July 4th holiday. So, library closed Friday and Saturday. Turning to this date in history, today is July 2nd. 1776 on this date, the Declaration of Independence resolution was adopted by the Continental Congress in Philadelphia, Pennsylvania. The resolution had been introduced on June 7th by Richard Henry Lee of Virginia. The resolution prepared the way for adoption on July 4th of the actual Declaration of Independence, but the resolution adopted this date, 1776. 1788, on this date, the Constitution of the U.S. took effect. Cyrus Griffin of Virginia, the president of the Congress at the time, announced the Constitution had been ratified by the required nine states, New Hampshire being the ninth, on June 21st, and a committee was appointed to make preparations for the change of government. On this date in 1881, President James A. Garfield was shot as he entered the railway station in Washington, D.C. He died September 19th of that year, never having recovered from the wound. The assassin was hanged June 30th, 1882. James A. Garfield, the president, shot this date, 1881. Amelia Earhart disappeared on this date in 1937. Her planned around-the-world trip via the Equinox would have been the longest ever made. Having completed 22,000 miles of the journey, Earhart, accompanied by navigator Fred Noonan, took off on this date from Ley, New Guinea, for the final 7,000 miles over the Pacific Ocean. And they were never seen again. Amelia Earhart disappearing this date, 1937. And the Civil Rights Act of 1964, signed into law by President Lyndon Johnson on this date, prohibiting discrimination on the basis of race in public accommodations, in publicly owned or operated facilities, in employment, and in union membership, and in registration of voters. The Civil Rights Act of 1964 signed on this date.
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15: 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It is Community Action News. McCrary County's celebration of America's 250th is going to be this Saturday, July 4th, in downtown Stearns. Activities include the farmer's market setup from 9 a.m. until 5 p.m., so they're going to extend their hours and be in downtown Stearns starting at 9 a.m. on Saturday for the farmer's market. Art and quilt exhibits from 10 a.m. to 9 p.m. in Stearns. Food trucks and vendors starting at 2 p.m. Also, Civil War camp reenactors and cannon firings taking place in the afternoon. A parade through Stearns starting at 6 p.m. Presentation of colors. 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The historic Stearns whistle blowing, all of that Saturday evening, followed by live music on the museum steps. And, of course, fireworks after dark at about 9:45. All of that going on this Saturday, July 4th, in downtown Stearns. The Mountain Craft Center having their monthly meeting next Tuesday, July 7th. 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
23: Are you rolling? One, two, one. Come in when you want to.

Get that right. Glenn, Don't Mess Around. That's Waylon Diamonds, and that's off of a new LP. It'll be coming off a little bit later this year. Shooter's Putting Together. I love that song. It's different than anything I've ever heard him do. It's called Diamonds. We got news here on the show. We'll get to just a little bit later. We've got a big show planned for you. Here's Brad Pitt.

0: Well, we got rolling with Guitar Players Galore there. We had Waylon, who's was a great guitar player. Glenn Campbell was great. And everybody knows Brad Paisley's great. So we got rolling with three great guitar players on Ramblin' Man Radio, where most of our songs are probably pre-1978.
1: 35 seconds to go as Tim Stevens puts in his first appearance. As Kentucky now has played 11 men. Seidler gets a big hand as he comes out, and he played well. He just scored 2 points, but he...

That's some real old Hank Williams Jr. way back in the day when his mommy kind of dictated what he played. Then he went and started doing his own thing, and man, he was much, much better. This is for Lois. It's called Major Moves. Here's Bo Cephas.

He made some major moves when he went from Cajun Baby to songs like that. Hank Williams Jr. on Ramblin' Man Radio, probably about the second or third most artist that we play around here, and for good reason. I found one while ago, haven't played this guy in a long time. One of my favorites, really, that I forget about a lot. And he had a string of hits in the 70s, and that's Joe Stampley right here on Ramblin' Man Radio.

That's old Joe Stample. That's one of his number one songs back in the mid-70s. He had a string hit. Let's do one more from Joe since we haven't played him in a while. This is probably my favorite song by, maybe, Whiskey Chasin'. It's a good one.

Hi, I'm Buddy Jennings. When we was on the road, my dad always insisted that I listen to Ramblin' Man Radio. Now, can I have my keys back?

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Well, Papa, don't you worry about it none now. Everything's gonna be all right, Papa. They're teaching us a lesson today. We're learning pretty well, too. We've already learned a whole lot of stuff already. Things like

0: If you ever seen the Highwaymen do that song live from somewhere maybe up east there, and Johnny butchers his part, man. He talks about a turkey in the guards. It's funny, but it's certainly different than what was done on the record. Waylon and Johnny, There Ain't No Good Chain Gangs on Ramblin' Man Radio.
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0: Of course they will. Give Tony a call, Brandon, either one, and any of these sponsors on here. I highly recommend them. They're all friends of mine and do good work. And I hope you call them if you need them. Here's Shelley West and David Frizzell.

0: glad to have you around for Ramblin' Man Radio on this Thursday. Hey, we need to get some 4th of July songs going. Shooter Jennings, 4th of July, we must play that. We'll get it. Jeff Kidd's here helping me. I'll tell you more about that later. But, yeah, we got to get 4th of July by Shooter and some more going. And we're glad you're listening. We'll do some shout-outs coming up here in just a little bit. In the meantime, here's Kenny Rogers. Laura, what you got? I ain't got it.
1: Laura, hold these hands and count my fingers. Laura, touch these lips you once desired. Lay your head upon my chest and hear my heartbeat. Gently run your fingers through my hair. Touch these ears that listen to your wishes.

0: that I ain't got. Tell me what he's got that I ain't got. Laura, what's he got that I ain't got?
1: Some of y'all remember some, don't, Kenny Rogers in the first edition. They were more rock and roll about just dropped in to see what condition my condition was in. Remember that? And then he went country there. That was one of his first ones. And as a matter of fact, that may have been the very first song that Kenny did that was kind of country. And he took off on a country state of mind. 4th of July. Shooter Jennings, the best 4th of July song ever.

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And it kept running through my mind. This time, he's over her for good.

0: He stopped loving her day from the possum George Jones for that shooter Jennings, 4th of July. This next song is a funny song, and you're going to enjoy it, but it brings back some memories, and some of them good memories, but we're doing this in memory of our friend Tim Ball that passed away here a couple of weeks ago. Tim was a good friend of mine, a good friend of the show, and a good friend of McCreary County. He had, of course, his auto repair shop out on Sand Hill. But he loved this song right here, and he used to have me play it a lot. And his brother Louie had sent me a message a while ago wanting me to play this. And Louie, and I'm glad to play it because you know how I felt about your brother and the whole family. So this is called Big Green Huey in memory of Tim Ball.
1: Said I was out in the yard when I heard this big sound. It was

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You're sitting around with a frown. They say, yeah, that's about 100 plants. It totals about

0: but they leave the leaves and the big stalks lay. Yeah, they leave them leaves and them big stalks lay.
1: You may think, what a song to play in memory of your friend. But if you knew my friend, he loved that song. He used to have me play it all the time. And Tim had such a great sense of humor, didn't he, Jeff? Yes. I mean, he had a sense of humor like you wouldn't believe. And Louis sent me a message to play that. More than honored to play it. Loved him and actually spoke at his funeral. Family asked me to, and that was such an honor. And Tim will be missed, not only by this program, but personally, he'll be missed a whole lot. I got shout-outs and people to say hi to coming up in just a little bit later after we listen to Tanya Tucker on Ramblin' Man Radio.

I know I promised to do the shout-outs after Tanya, and I'm going to, but Tanya sounded so good there. I'm going to play two in a row by her. Then we'll get to our shout-outs. Here's Tanya Tucker one more time. Don't believe my heart can stand another you. Well, maybe you, but not you. Maybe you, not you.

0: Yeah, you do this show sometimes, and you don't get much response, and then other times you get a bunch of people. Today's one of them bunch of peoples, and I am so glad. I appreciate every one of you. I'm going to try to do some shout-outs here to people that's listening. Even if I don't get your song on right now, I want to get you on the air here. Just heard from Thomas, and I want to say hi to him, and I need to talk to you off the air, brother, here soon. And we'll say hi to Thomas. It's LD from Tennessee. He's tuned in. He's a loyal listener. You know LD, Jeff. And Bruce Waters, you ever heard of him?
1: A few times.
0: I think he's listening, and he said Junior's listening over in Perry County. That'd be just north of Hazard over there. We want to say hi to him. Buddy Jennings is listening down in Nashville, Tennessee. Actually, it's Goulardsville, ain't it?
1: Yep.
0: But he's tuned in down in Nashville. Scott Moore down in North Carolina. He's wanting to hear Me and Paul by Waylon. Of course, that'd be Me and Tom Paul when you do it by Waylon. We'll get that on for you.
1: How you doing, Peggy?
0: And, Peggy Gabbard's listening. Want to say hi to Peggy. She's a good friend. And, let's see, Melissa's listening. Jay Bill, chairman of the board, is tuned in. Lois Tucker's listening. And Robin's tuned in up in Louisville, Kentucky. And she's in Louisville. We won't hold that against her, being a UK fan and all. And then Arlen and Jesse's listening out in Wyoming. And they got a big parade coming up. And their friend's going to be riding a mule in the parade. And I'm going to see if I can get that real quick here. Where did I see that? Yeah, here we go. Henry. Henry's going to be, I've got the wrong text pulled up. Let's try this again. Here we go. Henry's going to be listening. Henry won't be listening. Henry's going to be in the parade. He'll be ridden by their friend Tom Arthur. And it's 90 degrees out there, which is really warm in Wyoming. And so they've got parade coming up. She said for us to have a nice, quiet 4th of July here. But we've got big plans at there in Stearns, don't we, where we're right there at my house. Yeah, we could, the Cowan Nervous Hospital, we can watch the fireworks from there. And we're going to have good food and stuff. And so come on by. The more, the merrier. Oh, Q-Ball, David. He's listening over in Cumberland County. I got a ticket for hunting over there one time. I didn't have a license. Bruce Stevens is tuned in. He's a rabbit. I shot a rabbit. But anyway, it wasn't bugs, though. You see, Bruce Stevens is listening. Bruce has got a shop out there in next county over Whitley County. I'm afraid I'm going to leave somebody out. Is there anybody else on that list there, Jeff, that I've... See, these are the people that are tuned in right now. We appreciate you very much. I mentioned David Cuball. I used to work with him. I got a song just happened to be queued up. I'm going to dedicate it to you. I know you'll like it, old buddy. It's Billy Joe Shaver. I know he loves Billy Joe.

Billy Joe Shaver, and I want to say hi to my cousin, Bruce Cowan, the mayor of Science Hill. Just found out he's listening, but he's not in Science Hill right now. He got escaped. Here's Jesse, why you been gone so long?

You know, I've had a lot of people tell me and friends and stuff that that is their favorite Jesse Coulter song. And it's a good one, but it's not my favorite by her. Everybody knows my favorite's you know what it is. I'm going to try to get to it a little bit later. It's called Here I Am and Here I'll Stay. In the meantime, let's play another song here. This song was written by Jesse Coulter. And this is Hank Williams Jr. Ain't Making No Headlines Here Without You. If it'll start, there we go. Hey.

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1: Ladies and gentlemen, the Mike Cowan Show.

0: Adam mentioned Junior's listening over. Did I mention he's listening? I can't remember if I did or not. But
1: I think you did when you said Bruce was.
0: Okay, Bruce and him, Bruce, they're not together or nothing. Bruce escaped Science. I mean, he got out, or he's traveling or something from Science Hill. We'll get Junior a song on, or as he's known as Reuben over there. Here he's Junior, over there he's Reuben. We'll get him a song on here just a little bit later. Right now, this is one that Jeff come up with, and we got to thinking about it. I thought, well, I'll just play him. This is, I never did like this guy, to be honest with you, but I like this song. Here's Marty Robbins, El Paso City.

0: El Paso City. Jeff and I was just sitting here talking about Marty drove a race car, not just at your local dirt track or nothing. He drove in NASCAR, Winston Cup at that time. And I think the best he ever did was he finished fourth, but that's pretty good. How many people do you know finished fourth in a NASCAR race? He did. But he had a terrible wreck at Talladega. We were talking about that one time. I mean, he flipped it over and over. It seemed like he flipped it about 10 times. Marty Robbins right here on Ramblin' Man Radio. I like Marty Stewart better, actually.
1: Yeah.
0: But that's just me. Marty was big. A lot of people like Marty. I don't mean to offend anybody by saying I didn't like him. Whether I liked him or not is irrelevant. He was good, and everybody knows that. Here's Janie Fricke on Ramblin' Man Radio. You're with Mike Cowan. We got Lainey Wilson and a bunch of requests to get to right here in just a little bit. We got our gospel song coming up here.

Jenny Fricky right here on Ramble Man Radio. I'm going to do another one by Jenny. This would be her signature song. You know it. It's called It Ain't Easy Being Easy on Ramble Man Radio. Let's go, Jenny. There you go. And this is definitely her signature song and a good one from 1982. This ain't from 78 like a lot of our music, but this is from 1982. We got our gospel song coming up here in a few minutes. And we'll get old Junebug one on there. We'll go to bluegrass kind of for him there.

0: easy.
1: It does, man. It gets old being easy. Yeah. Oh, no more said about that. That's Janie Fricke right here on Ramblin' Man Radio with Mike Cowan. Jeff Kidd's helping out a lot. We appreciate him.
0: I'd like to do a song of great social and political import. It goes like this. Oh, Lord, won't you buy me a Mercedes Benz? My friends all drive Porsches. I must make amends. Worked hard all my lifetime. No help from my friends. So, oh Lord, won't you buy me a Mercedes Benz? Oh Lord, won't you buy me a color TV? Dialing for dollars is trying to find me. I wait for delivery each day until 3. So, oh Lord, won't you buy me a color TV? Oh Lord, won't you buy me a night on the town? I'm counting on you, Lord. Please don't let me down. Prove that you love me and buy the next round. Oh Lord, won't you buy me a night on the town? Everybody, oh Lord, won't you buy me a Mercedes Benz? My friends all drive Porsches. I must make amends. Worked hard all my lifetime. No help from my friends. So, oh Lord, won't you buy me a Mercedes Benz?
2: Rosetta.
0: That's it.
3: Sweet Loretta Fat, she thought she was a cleaner. Sweet but Rosetta. She was a frying pan. The picker. The picture of the fingers going. Okay.

0: back.
1: Thanks, Mo.
2: I'd like to say thank you on behalf of the group and ourselves, and I hope we pass the audition.
3: Thank you, John Lennon. You did pass the audition, and we'll play you again sometime. From the LP that came out back, I think it was September, Songbird from Waylon, here's After.

0: face to the wall. I'll be waiting for you after the ball. After the ball.
1: That would be in my book, as everybody knows, which really don't matter to anybody. He's the greatest country singer of all time. It'd be Waylon Jennings. The reason I say that, because we're going to play this for Junior over in Perry County. This would be the greatest bluegrass singer that ever lived with Miss Patti Loveless, and that would be Dr. Ralph Stanley.
2: You're ready for Pretty Polly.
3: I'm ready.
2: Okay.

Well, that ain't right. I mean, he just killed her. For what? What reason did he kill Pretty Polly? We'll never know. It's Dr. Ralph Stanley and Patty Loveless. We're going to do that in memory of Sid Waters, too. I just found out Bruce let me know. That was his favorite, so we'll do that in memory of Sid, who was a good friend of mine. And that's kind of the Virginia, Kentucky sound. Let's listen to a little bit of that Bakersfield sound right now. Kick it off, Don Rich.

I mentioned Don Rich playing that guitar for Buck. And of course, he was his lead guitar player forever and got killed tragically on a motorcycle accident. Let's do another. And this is an instrumental. I never was really big on instrumentals, but this is the great instrumental in country music. And this would be Buck Owens' Buckaroos. It's called Buckaroo right here on Ramblin' Man Radio. Kick it off one more time there, Mr. Don Rich.

0: Welcome to the Buck Owens Show featuring Susan Ray. And I forget, remember that? Grew up watching the Buck Owens Show. Seems like around here, come on Friday nights, I believe. And we would gather around the TV and watch the Buck Owens Farm and Home Hour, I believe was the name of it. And he had a lot of good artists on there. Buck Owens and the Buckaroos, and that was a song called Buckaroo featuring Mr. Don Rich.
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0: And again, I want to say go by and see all these sponsors. Tell them you heard about them on Ramblin' Man Radio. And if you need their services, their services will be done right. And just go by and see them. They're good people, and I highly recommend them. One of our sponsors is mad. Got really mad, and I don't know what we're going to do about it, but we'll try to get one of his on here in a minute. That's Kaz Walker. Kaz Walker Supermarkets. We'll try to hear from Kaz a little bit later. He is mad, called me up, cussed me out, but, you know, he's been with me for a long time. He's been with me longer than any of these sponsors, really. Been with me for a long time. Kaz Walker's Sign of the Shears. Is that what his commercial used to say? He said something else, but I'm not going to say it on the air back in the day. But we'll try to get a Kaz Walker commercial on, our oldest sponsor. In the meantime, here's the old storyteller, Tom T. Hall.
5: I guess I should have written that to let

old Tom T. Hall, storyteller right there, and it's called The Homecoming. We're going to play a modern new song here right now. We don't do much of that on this show, but there's some ladies out there we really like, and here's one of them, Lainey Wilson. Buddy Jennings want to hear this. We're going to play it for Buddy, and I'm going to try to get a Ella Langley song on a little bit later, too. I like her, too, and here's Lainey Wilson, Somewhere Over Laredo.

0: Lainey Wilson, Somewhere Over Laredo, right here on Ramblin' Man Radio. And like I said, she's good, man. I really like her. I also like Ella Langley, too. And I want to make a statement here, and it's just me. Again, my opinion don't matter to nobody but me. But it seems to me like the newer female artists are much better than the newer male artists. I don't like any of the new male artists, hardly, but the new female artists, they're pretty good. Here's Ella Langley now on Ramblin' Man Radio. You know, you look like you love me. Kinda. Maybe.
1: I think

Ella Langley featuring Riley Green. You Look Like You Love Me right here on Ramblin' Man Radio. We got to get back to our roots a little bit here. We're getting too wild and crazy. Playing modern music. What in the world happened? Let's get back to our roots. Just pretend I never happened.

You know, I've always said that for me, that is the greatest steel guitar break in the history of country music, I think, by the great Ralph Money right there on Pretend I Never Happened. See if we can find that, just that part right there. Play that one part. Well, wait a minute. Try this. Maybe we can do this. Greatest steel guitar break in the history of country music. Let's try it and see if this is it. Right. Nope. Okay, maybe this was a bad idea, Jeff. I wish you hadn't come up with it. I'll blame it on you, but I'm still trying, man. Let's see. Well, we may have to give up on that. But, yeah, the greatest steel guitar break in the history of country music. Let's try it one more time. This may be it.

0: the great Ralph Mooney right there, and pretend in the middle of Pretend I Never Happened on Ramblin' Man Radio. That wasn't such a good idea, Jeff.
1: Well,
0: it's a good idea. I just messed it up. Is that what you're saying? Okay. All right. Here's Bob Seger.

love to watch her strut, which brings me to Demi Moore. Right, you knew that was coming, didn't you? Yeah. Watching Demi Moore do anything is good. That's Bob Seger. Let's do another by Bob, okay? Here's one. We'll do two in a row from Bob Seger right here on Ramblin' Man Radio. See if he's ready to go. Well, he will be here in a minute. They're tuning up back there, and like they really are. Here's Bob Seger one more time.

0: Well, I talked to Adam, and after much negotiations, we're going to have to play our sponsor. We left him out a while ago. So, ladies and gentlemen, the one and only Mr. Kaz Walker.
1: Say, you know, we've started just singing love songs again, for we're all in love. And you know they've got a love center up at White Pine. It's some church group. And they say they take care of the poor. I don't know what to do. I wish it helped me some, for I'm poor. I have to work like a dog. And the only thing we've got wrong, I have never seen one store that had got as much telephone business as Cumberland, Kentucky. They call about everything. We ain't got no business of talking on a telephone. Our help ain't got no business. Our customers ought to come and see instead of calling. For goodness sakes, leave the telephone alone and come to the store. If you got to see your boyfriend, come to the store. If you got to see me, meet me up there this week from this coming Friday. So we've got everything just handled just exactly for you, but for God's sakes, quit using the telephone so much at Cumberland, Kentucky. I bet you they've never been to Hanging Limb, Tennessee. Hanging Limb, Tennessee, believe it or not, there's an old man hung over. The tree still hangs there. The post office, it's about 6 miles out of Bonore, Tennessee. And I've coon hunted there a lot of times. And the name of the little town and the post office is named Hanging Limb. And again, I want you sure enough read land. What's that woman's name in the journal?
2: Ann Landers.
1: Boy, did I tell you, she's been having some good business. She knows what she's talking about somehow or another. But who in the world would read Ann Landers? But you'd be surprised what people do. Now, who'd think I'd read? I read her all the time to see how crazy people get.
0: You'd be surprised the people that really read Ann Landers. You'd be surprised the people that would play Kaz Walker on the air.
3: Now,

a strange young man from Memphis, from Michigan, and a lot of things come out of Michigan these days. Billy Strings being one of them. And let's do another one by Billy Strings. This is Billy Strings with Zach Top. It's called Don't Cheat in Our Hometown. 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

0: South, Bill.
1: That's Zach Top featuring Billy Strange. That's some good music right there. Billy can really play, man. He is something else. And good singer, but a really good musician, man. Billy Strange, of course. I like that Zach Top. You kind of turned me on to him. I didn't know nothing about him. He's one of the, I certainly like anybody new, but I really kind of like him. You know that song, Don't Cheat in Our Hometown? You know who did that? On for Ralph Stanley. Ralph Stanley did that, and Keith Whitley sang lead on it. Here's Keith now. Somebody's Doing Me Right, Keith Whitley on Ramblin' Man Radio.

was telling Jeff, sitting here listening to Keith Whitley through these headsets, and I'm serious. I have three strong emotions every time I hear Keith. One, I just love his voice, and it's great music to hear that. And two, it's sad that he left us so soon. And three, I get mad because he basically killed himself with a drink. And I have three strong emotions every time I hear Keith Whitley. He was one of the best. Oh, speaking of one of the best, here's the Possum and the Corvette song.

0: He didn't want that Corvette, and he wanted that brunette that was sitting in the front seat. I'll take the Corvette, actually. But what about you, Jeff? Which one did you take?
1: I'll take both.
0: Both? Okay. Yeah. Hey, it's time for our gospel song. Bruce will be taking your hat off. And our old buddy LD from Tennessee, came up with this one. And man, did he come up with a good one. And it's, believe it or not, it's Way Jennings, who is the grandson of Waylon and Jesse. And he's really good. I've seen Way, I don't know, 4 or 5 times, you know. We saw him at Burnside up here not long ago, didn't we? A couple of years ago. Way's a good dude. And he's doing the Hallelujah, the chorus. And LD requested this for a gospel song. So, Bruce, take your hat off. And all the boys and girls, get ready. Here we go with our gospel song. This would be Way Jennings, Hallelujah.

0: Storms Never Last, that song was written by Jesse. And you know what's cool about that song? I heard that song for years and years and years and never knew that till I saw Waylon on an interview. Song don't rhyme. It doesn't rhyme nowhere. I mean, try to write a song that doesn't rhyme. You know, I mean, that is amazing. That's great writing by Jesse Coulter. And I want to say hi to her in Arlen. And remember, Jeff, now Henry the Mule is going to be ridden by their good friend Tom Arthur. I said he's going to be listening while ago. Kind of got mixed up. Maybe Henry will be listening, but it's he's going to be rode, I guess, ridden in the parade out there in Wyoming. So it's 90 degrees out there today, which is really warm for them. And what did you get here? Do you know? I mean, it was really hot. You know what it was earlier?
1: I seen it earlier. It was
0: 95. Well, you know, they put the Eagles into the Rock and Roll Hall of Fame, rightfully so, a few years ago. In fact, it's 1998. And when they did, Don and Glenn brought back every one of them, the originals and with Joe. And so here's all, I think there's seven of them. So here's seven of the Eagles. And they performed Hotel California when they were inducted into the 1998 Rock and Roll Hall of Fame. Let's give them a listen. The Eagles on Ramble Man Radio, where you're liable to hear Stonewall Jackson, or Buck Owens, or the Eagles. You never know.

0: All right, that's the Eagles on Ramblin' Man Radio, and that's when they went into Rock and Roll Hall of Fame. And we were sitting here talking. By the way, a warning, we're going to go over about 3 or 4 minutes here because we've got three songs we got to get in, and we're going to get them in here, and we're going to go over a little bit. That's okay. It's 4th of July weekend, so you may be listening on Saturday. It is the 4th, and this program is replayed on Saturdays at 12 o'clock. And so if you are, happy 4th. If you're not, happy 4th anyway. If you're listening on Thursday night, we are live. I wanted to mention Seven Eagles that was there now. You had, of course, Don and Glenn and the other Don, Timothy B. Smith, Joe, and Bernie and Randy. Right? Got all seven of them. That's all seven of the Eagles right here on Ramblin' Man Radio. And we got one more break, and then we've got, what did I say, three songs we got left? Yep, got three songs left.
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0: Like I said, sorry to tell you, we're going over. We got three songs we got to get in, and one of them is Stephen Stills Live. It's called Treetop. This is for LD. Get this in for you, and then we got two more we must get in. Sorry about that. We're going over a little bit.

Hey, you know, it was Veterans Day recently. And it got me thinking about veterans and our particular generation of them. Turns out there's a whole lot of very highly trained young fellas that came back from that war that couldn't find no work for what they learned how to do. So they had to invent a cottage industry, because what they could do was fly right next to trees and into very dangerous situations. And there's not much call for it at United Airlines, if you know what I'm saying. So by popular demand was invented the treetop flyer.